In the end, it was the nightmares that awakened us. But it was our fantasy that created the new reality. After all, nightmares are still dreams. And all dreams carry a message. 96.5 Rock FM, Lusaka. 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

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I'm him. 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Success feel better, independent. 9-11 at the valley, out of Lenny. 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

0: Put me any place on the map, cause I'm him. 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Somebody tell them people Mr. Hem is here.
1: Whoa, whoa, whoa, whoa, whoa, whoa.
0: Mr. Hem is here.
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3: Top of the morning, the headlines. President Hichilema pledges timely FIA payments, road and hospital from Pongwe, and youths urged to make informed decisions ahead of elections. President Hakainde Hichilema has assured farmers that the Food Reserve Agency will pay them on time during the marketing season as the government moves to upscale the Farmer Input Support Program. Zanis reports that addressing Pongwe residents, President Hichilema said 2026 is a critical year for the country and urged Zambians to safeguard the gains made since 2001. President Hichilema noted that the government remains committed to policies that improve the livelihoods of citizens, particularly farmers. President Hichilema reaffirmed that government will complete the Mpongwe Machia Road and construct a district hospital in the area.
0: News 360.
3: Special Assistant to the President for Policy and Compliance, Joseph Lungu, has called on young people to take education seriously, participate in governance, and make informed choices ahead of August 13 general elections. Speaking at the Electoral Commission of Zambia and Girls Gone Political National Unity Day debate in Lusaka, Mr. Lungu said President Hakainde Hichilema's administration is focused on improving the lives of Zambians. Mr. Lungu reaffirmed the government's commitment to free education, stating that it has now been signed into law. Mr. Lungu described education as the best investment and inheritance because it breaks the cycle of poverty and cannot be taken away.
0: News 360.
3: For international news, we monitor the BBC.
4: The US military says it struck over 80 targets in southern Iran in response to what it called renewed Iranian targeting of commercial shipping in the Strait of Hormuz. US Central Command said it hit air defense systems, coastal radar sites, and dozens of Revolutionary Guard fast boats. The French hard-right leader Marine Le Pen says she's still running for president next year despite losing her appeal against a conviction for misuse of European Parliament funds. The judgment in Paris effectively lifted a previous bar on her standing for public office. But if France's highest court rules against her, she'll be immediately required to wear an electronic tag.
0: News 360.
3: The US dollar is trading at 18 kwacha 32 ngwe. The Great British Pound is trading at 24 kwacha 46 ngwe. The Euro is trading at 20 kwacha 96 ngwe. And the South African Rand is trading at 1 kwacha 12 ngwe. These rates are according to the Bank of Zambia. Please take note that they're indicative and may vary from bank to bank.
0: Rocking Sports.
3: Novak Djokovic is one major away from the all-time record. The 24-time Grand Slam champion, arguably the greatest to ever do it, is a man that thrives on proving doubters and critics wrong. Under the lights of Centre Court, an epic battle played out. It was a match so engrossing it delayed the BBC News at 10. A packed crowd lived every moment. They were first behind Uga Alisime, the underdog, then it was Djokovic, the great, rolled on after losing the third set. They were split by the fifth set, but as Djokovic pulled away in the break tie, the fans continued to chant his name. They stood and screamed as one as Uga Alisime spooned a backhand long to confirm Djokovic's victory. The day will experience some sun and cloud mix. Highs will hit 19 degrees. The night will be mostly clear with lows dropping to 9 degrees. Sunset is expected at 17:50. The headlines. President Hichilema pledges timely FIA payments, road and hospital from Pongwe, and youths urged to make informed decisions ahead of elections. My name is Timoni Nkata.
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5: Old school never sounded this good. Way back Wednesday. More energy than your first cup of coffee. It's not just breakfast. It's a whole vibe. TJ, Mr. Rock, and Thrill in the Morning.

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1: Yeah. You know what? I like the playoffs. No diggity, no doubt. Play on, play up. 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Yo, Dre, drop the verse.

0: It's called No Diggity. 717 on Rock FM. Good morning. That's music of Blackstreet featuring Dr. Dre and Queen Pain, released back in 1996. Yeah, Rock Nation. Welcome to Tamwani in the Morning. It's a beautiful way back Wednesday, and you know what that means, right? Yeah, we're taking a trip down memory lane like we do every other Wednesday. So welcome to the home of the biggest hits and greatest throwbacks. Every Wednesday, we dust off those timeless classics, those forgotten anthems, and those songs that instantly transport you back to some of the best moments of your life. If you've ever said, "I haven't heard this song in years," then today is certainly going to be the day, all right? I hope you had an amazing long weekend. Hopefully you got the chance to also just, you know, throw in some rest in there, spend quality time with family and friends, travel safe if you are back on the road. I know a lot of people probably did go to attend the International Trade Fair in Indola, all right? So if you're heading back on the road today, take it easy, all right? Hang back. You will get to your various destinations. Always important to have you arrive safe, all right? And then recharge those batteries. But for now, it's back to business, people. The alarms are ringing again. Office doors are open. Classrooms are buzzing. Meetings are back to the calendar. And normal life certainly resumes, all right? The good news, if you like, I don't know how you're going to take it, but it's going to be a very short working week. So let's make every single day count. Stay productive. Stay focused, and before you know it, you'll be knocking on another weekend's door. Most importantly, it's always important to stay consistent. Today, as the world marks July 8th, we also recognize several international observances. For starters, it's World Allergy Day, raising awareness about allergies and improving prevention and treatment. Also, National Video Games Day in some countries, celebrating the impact of games, culture, and technology. It's also Be a Kid Again, a reminder that growing old doesn't mean losing your sense of fun, curiosity, and adventure, which I'd like to think that you probably did have over the last weekend, man. 4 days of holiday. It always just seems a little longer than usual for me. I don't know why. I just look forward to these holidays back in the day so much, but now I'm just like, hey, can we get away from this moment and let's get back to business, all right? But otherwise, let's see how the temperatures are looking across some of the major towns in Zambia today. Lusaka is a cool morning. 11 degrees is the feels. My goodness, this morning was super cold. If you were leaving home before 5 or at least at 4:30, Jesus, it was a lot of work, all right? But yeah, nonetheless, we have to go. Temperatures will rise to 24 degrees with plenty of sunshine today. In Indola, mostly sunny skies with temperatures between 12 and 26 degrees expected today. Kitwe has a bright, dry day with highs of about 25 degrees Celsius. After a chilly morning, you started off with 10 degrees this morning. Livingston is expected to be warm, some sunshine throughout the day, reaching degrees of 28, all right? So it's fairly warm in Livingston as usual. Kasama also, cool start there. 10 degrees, climbing approximately to about 23 degrees, and a mostly sunny skies this morning. Your fashion tip, think smart layering, all right? A stylish jacket, a blazer, a cardigan, or a light coat will keep you comfortable during the cool morning commute. And by the time you hit lunchtime, you'll be glad you're wearing something light underneath, all right? Yeah, so let's ensure that we stay warm this morning, but also not layer up too much to a point where you feel uncomfortable as the day unfolds, because it will get a little warmer. All right, so, yep, 3 solid hours lined up with nothing but good music, retro hits, entertainment. We also have big stories making headlines and, of course, your football talk, plus your phone tap, all coming up right here on your number one hit station. Tamwani in the Morning. Good morning to you. Live on 96.5. That is your frequency. All right. Of course, DSTV and GoTV channel 913 and 303, respectively. Thank you for joining us. And all those that are streaming on your favorite sites, I'd like to welcome you to Tamwani in the Morning as well. All right. Let's make this short week unforgettable as we go back into the hits. Remember, the first hour is always about the 80s and the 90s. And then after 8, we transition to the 2000s. All in all, Rock Nation, welcome.
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0: Michael Jackson, who is it? 7:30 on Rock FM 96.5. Sincere apologies for that break in transmission. Little technical glitch, but nonetheless, we are back to normal programming. All right, we'll be getting into the headlines, and then on the other side of that, we do have more hits coming your way for Way Back Wednesday. Good morning.
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1: 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Several other categories will attract cash prizes. Winners will be announced at the inaugural Radio Excellence Awards Gala night that is slated for September. All right, so looking forward to that, Rock Nation. Hope you're holding us down. Are you voting? If not, where have you been? All right, keep on voting. Much appreciated to everybody that has supported thus far. All right, we'll see you. Otherwise, news from the Zed this Wednesday morning. Over in the Eastern Province, cases of sudden death and a natural death. Okay, the Eastern Province has recorded a case of sudden and a natural death of a 25 female individuals in Chipata District. Now, Eastern Province Police Commanding Officer Robertson Mwemba said the incident occurred between July 5th around 21 hours and July 6th around 11 at Kalongwezi Extension in Chipata District. The deceased is believed to have had mental challenges from time to time. The stepfather, Mike Kapangula, 55, of Kalongwezi Extension, reported that his stepdaughter, Mwinga Hamonga, 25, was found dead in the toilet. Brief facts of the matter are that the deceased went to sleep on July 5th, around 21 hours, in her bedroom where she sleeps alone. When other members of the house woke up, they discovered that the deceased was not in a bedroom. They thought she had gone somewhere until around 11 hours when they discovered that the door to the toilet was locked. He did say, as I quote, "They peeped through the window and saw her seated on the toilet pan, leaning on the wall." Mr. Mwemba said the family members forced the toilet door open and discovered that she had died and was half naked. The reporter also revealed that the deceased had a mental disorder. A physical inspection was conducted on the body and no injury was seen, but the tongue was protruding. Mr. Mwemba further stated that the body has since been deposited in Chipata Central Hospital mortuary, awaiting postmortem to determine the cause of death. Family and the police suspect foul play and that investigations into the matter have since been instituted, Mr. Mwemba said. In other news, Chipata girl allegedly raped by 5 suspects. Eastern Province Police Commanding Officer Robertson Mwemba said the incident was reported on July 6th at 16:30 at Mwami Hospital Police Post. Mr. Mwemba said the incident occurred around 20 hours at Mushamunye Village, Chief Mpezeni in Chipata District. The victim is a female aged 23 years old of Mushamunye Village, Chief Mpezeni, Chipata District. She reported that she was raped by 5 men, namely Charles Njovu, Joel Edward, and 2 others that she can identify if seen. All the suspects are from Luangeni Village, Chief Mpezeni in Chipata District. Mr. Mwemba said brief facts of the matter that on the 5th of July, around 20 hours, the victim was with Cosmas Zulu of Luangeni Village at the roadside in Zizwe Village buying chips when Charles Njovu grabbed her and assaulted her with a stick. He later, around 20:30, said rather the victim went home and slept alone. While sleeping, 5 men forced the door open and entered the house, grabbed her hands and legs, covered her mouth, undressed her, and took turns to rape her. The suspects then escaped with clothes. The victim sustained painful private parts of waist, a backache, neck, hands, and general body pains. Mr. Mwemba further stated that on the 6th of July, around 14 hours, the victim reported the matter to the police. A medical report was issued and a docket has been opened. No arrests have been made yet. However, investigations have since been instituted to bring the perpetrators

0: to book. Just disheartening, this story. I hope that they are caught and brought to book in no time. Just kind of takes me back to my sentiments earlier. You know, I think the punishment needs to be stiffer than it is as it is, you know. Death penalty would be nice. Five men? Come on. That's just crazy. And again, it's the same province. What is happening in the Eastern? 2026, this should not be happening, you know. Yeah, but that's your news from the Z at 7:45, Rock Nation. Do join me as we travel Africa and find out what stories are buzzing for today, Wednesday, the 8th of July, 2026. The Doc and Zui, good morning. Thank you for your text message. It's too early, man. It's too early for those jabs. All right, but otherwise, good to hear from you. Hope your Wednesday morning is turning out great. You too could also get in touch, 0979-190-155 or 0961-762536.
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0: Yo Love. 7:48 is your time. Back then, your music collection was a stock of CDs and, a dream, right? 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Otherwise, that would be it with your collection. Good morning to you, Rock Nation. Way back Wednesday on your number one hit station. All right, we got to get into African news parts this morning. All right, so, yeah. Let's get into it as we spot you from inspiring breakthroughs to the stories that are shaping the conversation across the continent. Rock Nation, this is your passport to everything making headlines in Africa.
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0: Our first stop this morning is Kenya, where Dangote-backed mega oil refinery is to be built in that country.
3: The company of Aliko Dangote confirmed on Tuesday that a new East African oil refinery backed by the Nigerian billionaire will be built in Kenya. The announcement puts a lid on months-long speculation over the location of the mega project. The massive refinery will be based in Lamu, an island off the coast of Kenya. With a capacity of 700,000 barrels per day, it is expected to be similar to Dangote's sprawling complex in Nigeria. It will take around 30 months to build the facility in East Africa's largest economy. Initially, Tanzania was also one of the locations considered for the refinery. Aliko Dangote was in Tanzania late last month, where he held talks with President Samia Suluhu Hassan. Africa's richest man reportedly explained the commercial and technical considerations behind the choice of Kenya as the refinery's location. He also invited Tanzania to participate in the Lamu investment. The refinery is viewed as a potential game-changer for a region that remains heavily dependent on imported refined fuel, despite having significant crude oil reserves.
0: Still in Kenya, reactions to the Saba Saba policies with fear, defiance, and also calls for justice as protesters were actually taken out by the police.
4: Kenyans have reacted to the heavy police deployment that halted this year's Saba Saba Day demonstrations as security forces fanned out across Nairobi to stop people from assembling in protest against corruption, rising living costs and alleged police brutality.
5: We've been met by brutal police who have denied us even to take this petition to the parliament. So we are telling the members of the public that you are being hunted in our own country. We have been hunted in Kenya as if we are not part of Kenyans.
4: Organizers from the Economic Justice Movement say they had planned a peaceful march to deliver a petition to Parliament calling for action against alleged extrajudicial killings, enforced disappearances and arbitrary arrests.
6: To us, Saba Saba is more than a commemoration. It is more than nostalgia. It is a reminder of an unfinished sentence. An unfinished work that has never been completed. A country that is still a work in progress. Because whatever our heroes were fighting for in 1990 has still not been achieved in 2026. That is 6 years later.
4: Rights groups say fear is keeping many Kenyans away from the streets after deadly demonstrations in 2024 and 2025.
7: People are still being abducted. There are extrajudicial killings. A lot of people are being detained and prosecuted on trumped-up charges. That's just on the area of human rights.
4: The crackdown comes as neighboring Tanzania also deployed heavy security to prevent planned Saba Saba demonstrations, highlighting a growing regional trend of strict restrictions on public protests.
0: Meanwhile, Zimbabwean President Emmerson Mnangagwa has signed into law a controversial constitutional amendment that extends his current term from 2028 to 2030, effectively allowing him to remain in office for an additional 2 years. The legislation was approved by both houses of parliament before receiving the presidential assent.
4: Zimbabwe's President Emmerson Mnangagwa has signed into law a constitutional amendment extending his term in office by 2 years, allowing him to remain president until 2023. Government spokesperson Nick Mangwana confirmed the legislation had been signed after it was approved by both houses of parliament last month, saying it is now officially law. The amendment also introduces a major change to the country's electoral system, allowing future presidents to be elected by parliament instead of through a direct popular vote. Calls to extend Mnangagwa's presidency first gained momentum around 2 years ago, when supporters at a ruling ZANU-PF rallies urged him to stay in office beyond the end of his second term in 2028. The governing party formally endorsed the constitutional changes last year, with Zimbabwe's cabinet giving its backing earlier this year. The move is expected to intensify debate over the country's democratic process and political future.
0: And that's a wrap for African News Buzz for today. Do join me again at 7:45 tomorrow for more updates on what's happening in the continent.
1: Good vibes, hot hits, and pure energy. TJ. In the morning with Mr. Rock and Thrill. This weekend, the Battle Knockout gets real. It's the three-way Battle Knockout weekend. It's not just music. It's a showdown. Showdown. Showdown. Three voices, three minds, three completely different vibes. Mr. Rock, Thrillmatic, TJ. No limits, no genre restrictions. They're bringing their own selections. Any year, any sound.

weekend. Anything goes, but not everyone survives. Old School never sounded this good. Way back Wednesday.

0: charched reached number 40 on the US Billboard Hot 100 and also became a top 20 hit in France, Germany, and Ireland, making it Chavarang's biggest international single. It's called Mr. Loverman, way back Wednesday on Rock FM. Good morning. Tomorrow in the morning, it's 8. We got to get into News 360. On the other side, we step into the 2000s.
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0: Top of the morning, the headlines. President Hichilema pledges timely FIA payments, road and hospital from Pongwe, and youths urged to make informed decisions ahead of elections. President Hakainde Hichilema has assured farmers that the Food Reserve Agency will pay them on time during the marketing season as the government moves to upscale the Farmer Input Support Program. Zanish reports that addressing Pongwe residents, President Hichilema said 2026 is a critical year for the country and urged Zambians to safeguard the gains made since 2001. President Hichilema noted that the government remains committed to policies that improve the livelihoods of citizens, particularly farmers. President Hichilema reaffirmed that government will complete the Mpongwe Machia Road and construct a district hospital in the area.
1: News 360.
0: Special Assistant to the President for Policy and Compliance, Joseph Lungu, has called on young people to take education seriously, participate in governance, and make informed choices ahead of August 13 general elections. Speaking at the Electoral Commission of Zambia and Girls Gone Political National Unity Day debate in Lusaka, Mr. Lungu said President Hakainde Hichilema's administration is focused on improving the lives of Zambians. Mr. Lungu reaffirmed the government's commitment to free education, stating that it has now been signed into law. Mr. Lungu described education as the best investment and inheritance because it breaks the cycle of poverty and cannot be taken away.
1: News 360.
0: For international news, we monitored the BBC.
2: The US military says it struck over 80 targets in southern Iran in response to what it called renewed Iranian targeting of commercial shipping in the Strait of Hormuz. US Central Command said it hit air defense systems, coastal radar sites, and dozens of Revolutionary Guard fast boats. The French hard-right leader Marine Le Pen says she's still running for president next year despite losing her appeal against a conviction for misuse of European Parliament funds. The judgment in Paris effectively lifted a previous bar on her standing for public office. But if France's highest court rules against her, she'll be immediately required to wear an electronic tag.
1: News 360.
0: The US dollar is trading at 18 kwacha 32 ngwe. The Great British Pound is trading at 24 kwacha 46 ngwe. The euro is trading at 20 kwacha 96 ngwe. And the South African rand is trading at 1 kwacha 12 ngwe. These rates are according to the Bank of Zambia. Please take note that they're indicative and may vary from bank to bank.
1: Rocking sports.
0: Novak Djokovic is one major away from the all-time record. The 24-time Grand Slam champion, arguably the greatest to ever do it, is a man that thrives on proving doubters and critics wrong. Under the lights of Centre Court, an epic battle played out. It was a match so engrossing it delayed the BBC News at 10. A packed crowd lived every moment. They were first behind Uga Alisime, the underdog, then it was Djokovic, the great, rolled on after losing the third set. They were split by the fifth set, but as Djokovic pulled away in the break tie, the fans continued to chant his name. They stood and screamed as one as Uga Alisime spooned a backhand long to confirm Djokovic's victory. The day will experience some sun and cloud mix. Highs will hit 19 degrees. The night will be mostly clear with lows dropping to 9 degrees. Sunset is expected at 17:50. The headlines. President Hichilema pledges timely FIA payments, road and hospital from Pongwe, and youths urged to make informed decisions ahead of elections. My name is Timoni Nkata.
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1: Good morning, Rock Nation. 8:12 is your time. Wednesday, the 8th of July, 2026. That's now the second hour. All right, right here on your number one hit station. We'll have a special guest in the studio today. As Zambia prepares for the upcoming elections, the conversation is increasingly turning to leadership and the future of our communities. Here in the capital, residents are certainly looking for practical solutions to the challenges they face every day, from traffic congestion and waste collection to youth unemployment, flooding, public safety, and overall development of Lusaka. As part of our commitment to helping voters make informed decisions, we are speaking with candidates seeking public office to better understand their visions, their priorities, and plans if they are entrusted with the leadership. Today, we are joined by Lusaka mayoral candidate David Nyirenda. Mr. Nyirenda, thank you for taking time to come and speak with us, and welcome to Rock FM.
2: Thank you very much. Thank you very much, listeners.
1: I think to start with, for the listeners that who may be shaking up their minds and trying to make up their minds on who the best candidate is to vote for, tell us a little bit about yourself. Who is David Nyirenda, and what inspired you to enter the race for Lusaka mayor?
2: Thank you very much. David Nyirenda, by and large, he's a profession, okay, Not a politician per se.
1: Okay.
2: But because of certain things that have been going on, I've decided to become a politician, because we can't leave things to be changed by people who don't seem to change anything.
1: Mm.
2: David Nyirenda has worked for the council for 20 years.
1: Okay.
2: 10 years director of finance, and the other 10 years junior officer. I was part of the union, very vibrant union, secretary.
1: Mm.
2: I'm equally one of the team leaders that initiated the systems at New Soweto Market. The time it was handed over by World Bank. By the way, New Soweto Market is the biggest market in Zambia.
1: Okay.
2: They are still using our system.
1: Mm.
2: I'm also one of the team members that initiated Manyinga Town Council.
1: Okay.
2: And as you know, Manyinga Town Council, from the time we started it, it was built on a very firm ground, and it became one of the fastest and strongest growing council in Northwestern.
1: Nice.
2: Yeah. So David Nyirenda also worked in Nakonde for 4 years and 2 years in Sioma Council. 10 years I worked at Lusaka City Council. My education background, I've got a postgraduate degree in business and finance.
1: Mm-hmm.
2: I equally have a degree in public administration and politics, and I've got some certificates in generative artificial intelligence. By and large, David Nyirenda is a son of a mother who was a marketeer at Charleston Market.
1: Okay.
2: I'm a product by education from proceeds of the earnings my mother used to get from the market,
1: mm-hmm,
2: of course, with my father. But I appreciate the role marketeers play in the economy, the role these traders play in the economy, and what they build, the way they build their children to become whoever they become. A lot of us, we come from a humble background.
1: Yeah.
2: We cannot overlook trading and marketeers per se, because this is our background. So that's about David Nyirenda. But furthermore, as a candidate, David Nyirenda is riding on the political vehicle of Citizen First.
1: Mm-hmm.
2: Yes. As you know, so far, Citizen First is the only political party that is very stable.
1: Okay.
2: That is very, you can tell that they have a trajectory which is so certain.
1: Mm.
2: And most of it all, it's a political party that does not have a head. Most of these political parties, if you assess them, so much, you see that they have a head in their manifesto. Each of them, they promise the other that when we come, we are going to whip you.
1: Mm.
2: That should not be the case, because how does that translate into food and money into my home?
1: Right.
2: Yeah, but Citizen First it has put citizen first. And when you put citizen first, of course, that means you come with love. But when you come with vengeance, then hate is a part of your manifesto, which is not good, which Zambians should be worried about. But also, when you look at the leader of Citizen First, Harry Kalava, look at his politics, analyze it very well. You find that this is a person who has been very consistent.
0: Yeah.
2: And by the way, in any study, leadership measurement, one of it is consistency. If you want to know a person, whether he's a leader or not, look at whether he's consistent or not. But if you find that a person is ever jumping, just know it's not leadership he's looking for.
0: Mm.
2: There's something behind leadership, because if you just want consistency, then you have values. If you have values, then you have to stand by them. Even when it's unpopular, even when it's popular, you have to stand by them. So Mr. Harry Kalava is so objective, and is so consistent, and is non-confrontational.
0: Okay.
2: And actually, that's the more reason I joined CF. This person is non-confrontational. He's very objective. He will point out a wrong, and he will put out the reasons why that wrong is a wrong, objectively.
0: Yeah.
2: And that's how politics should be played in Zambia. It's not supposed to be confrontational. It's not supposed to be insulting each other or promising each other that when we come back, we'll whip you and you will feel our wrath. That's not how politics is supposed to be. In Zambia, for a long time, we have really undervalued politics.
0: Right.
2: Politics is so important in our livelihood because it creates leaders at the highest level. So if you are leaders at the highest level, you need to think in a way that you are building, not destroying.
1: Nice. Let's talk about you, Mr. Nyirenda. Why should people of Lusaka choose you over the other candidates contesting this election? And also, if once elected, what is your vision for Lusaka over the next 5 years? What kind of city do you want residents to experience by the end of your term?
2: Thank you very much. That's a very cardinal question, which I would love the listeners to pay close attention to.
0: Mm.
2: I've been in Lusaka City Council and other councils for 20 years. That being the case, I understand the systems so well, and I even understand why the citizens of Zambia are not having their fair share from the council.
0: Mm.
2: And it's a moral reason why I said, let me give up my Hilux, my good living, and I go into politics, because we can't be giving our citizens a raw deal all the time.
0: Mm.
2: Councils are supposed to bring comfort to the people. Councils are supposed to bring an enabling environment, but we have turned councils over time into political battlefield, into a ground where we share government resources in a manner that that favors the government of the day.
0: Okay.
2: It's not supposed to be the case.
0: Mm.
2: That's not supposed to be. The council simply means the board. The board representing whom? The residents. So those councillors we have there, they are not supposed to come there in the name of the party or in the name of a political party chairman. They are supposed to come there in the name of the residents from the community they come from.
0: Okay.
2: And represent the challenges of the people they come from, the people they represent. That is what is supposed to be the case. But over the years I've been in the council, truthfully speaking, that has never been the case. Now, you might ask, Mr. Nyirenda, you were inside, you were a director, why couldn't you change?
0: Mm.
2: The answer, it will be this. The legal framework that governs councils,
0: yes,
2: is such that administrators are implementers of the policymakers. So if the policymakers are unable to see how to change or transform people's lives, you, the implementer, you have no choice but to go by that misdirected instruction.
0: Mm-hmm.
2: This did not sit well in my conscience.
0: Okay.
2: Yeah, because I could see that really we the administrators, we are implementing. But this policy that our colleagues, our bosses have enshrined is not taking us anywhere. Or it is only taking us to benefit a certain group of people.
0: Okay.
2: Yeah. So most of the time, I realized that when we are implementing, my conscience was bleeding. It was bleeding in the sense that it was telling me, Mr. Nyirenda, yes, you have all these benefits that come with your status,
0: mm-hmm.
2: but are you sure you're doing the correct thing? For which the answer was no.
0: Okay.
2: Then within my conscience, I asked myself and the conscience, then what should I do? The conscience said, do the correct thing. Relinquish, because you can't have milk and meat from the same cow at the same time.
0: Mm-hmm.
2: So you either choose meat or milk. So if you want meat, then you have to kill the cow.
0: Right.
2: If you want milk, you have to maintain the cow. So I said, I think the only way is to kill the cow.
0: Mm-hmm.
2: And we have the meat.
0: Okay.
2: So that's when I resigned, so that I can come and avail myself to the people of Lusaka and tell them about my background educationally, practically, experience, even track record. The things we have created with my team, they are there for everyone to see in the councils. And that shows that Mr. Nyirenda knows the system. Me, I know how to collect, to generate income in the council, for the council,
0: mm-hmm.
2: safeguard it, and prudent expenditure for the councils. I know that. I know what service delivery is. I know what true and proper governance for councils is. True and proper governance for councils is such that if I had to ask you, do you know your council?
0: Mm.
2: You say no. Definitely, I know. I've done my survey. A lot of you don't know your councillors. Or if you are to find there's a situation somewhere, would you know where to go and complain to at the council? You say no. Then there's no governance.
0: Right.
2: Yeah. So, by and large, coming back to my manifesto, as incoming mayor of Lusaka 2026,
0: mm-hmm.
2: my manifesto's theme is simple. It is clean, safe, and open business Lusaka. So that these things, once worked on, they should translate into food, money, secured property, and lives.
1: Okay, I think the major issues anybody in Lusaka would love to be addressed are the issue of traffic congestion, that's one, waste management, as well as markets and street vending. What is your plan? What is your vision in dealing with these problems individually, starting with the traffic congestion? It's quite frustrating for motorists and commuters alike in this town to get to various destinations. You have to leave at really early hours. Waste management as well, despite the fact that councils have purchased tractors to collect the garbage, we still witness these issues happening in our neighborhoods. Markets and street vending as well, especially street vending, that's a big issue. The town just looks disgruntled. How are you going to deal with these issues, Mr. Nyirenda?
2: Thank you very much. Like I told you, I'm not purely a politician.
1: Mm.
2: I'm a technocrat.
1: Yeah.
2: But I'm a technocrat who has realized to say we can't leave this nation to people who are destroying it in the name that you technocrats should not participate in politics.
1: Mm.
2: Yet they are the ones who are providing leadership. I personally, I said no. Then I'll become a politician. I would let go of whatever studies, whatever profession I am. Let me join them and make a difference so that the country can be on a good trajectory. Now, what I'm trying to say is this. I will start with traffic
1: mm-hmm.
2: in Lusaka.
1: Right.
2: I won't cheat and beat about the bush. The roads that are causing traffic, most of them, they are not under the mandate of the council.
1: Okay.
2: They are under the mandate of Minister of Infrastructure. And those are the ones who have the budget envelope to address those roads. If I was an ordinary politician, I would have said, no, we'll do this and that. I'm not here to lie. I'm here to promise what I'll deliver in the 5 years.
1: Okay.
2: Because I know how to do it. But where it's not my mandate, where we have no capacity, I'll tell you as it is. So the roads that we are talking about, which have congestion, falls under central government, most of them. Yes, the council works closely with the central government, but funding and planning of such roads is central government. I'll be lying to start answering that, because council is just a stakeholder to that arrangement. So the leadership or the back falls on the Ministry of Infrastructure.
1: Okay, quickly, let's also just look at I'll channel your focus on waste management, because surely that is a council thing, and as well as drainages and flooding. Every rainy season, parts of Lusaka experience flooding. What is your long-term infrastructure investment, and how would you prioritize to address this recurring problem? Every rainy season, we have to face the same situations.
2: Thank you very much. Those ones, flooding, waste management, and drainages.
1: Yes.
2: Those fall fairly and squarely under the council.
1: Yes.
2: I won't run away from that.
1: Mm-hmm.
2: And the good news is that they are also one of my key promises that I have for the people of Lusaka.
1: Okay.
2: In how to practically address them.
1: Let's hear these practical terms.
2: And completely. Let's start with waste management.
1: Mm-hmm.
2: Waste management, first, you follow the journey of a challenge. How does it start and how does it end?
1: Mm-hmm.
2: So who generates waste? It is these same businesses that bring in a lot of other products which come packaged in different arrangements. And those packages, once you buy a computer, you buy a fridge, you need to remove it and throw those other things.
1: Right.
2: Okay. That is where the journey starts of waste management. So now, when those things are thrown around, who collects? It's the council. But the council needs to sustain the collection.
1: Yes.
2: So here comes David Nuenda, 20 years behind the council desk, and he has studied waste management so much, practically, not in form of a drama that I see around. Waste management, for as long as we do not put an incentive, for as long as it does not become business to an ordinary Zambian, this will forever be a disaster to us. By the way, if you are to look at the JICA report, the JICA survey report on waste management of 2023, they said 1,400 tons is generated per day in Lusaka of waste. And only about 300, 400 of tons is the one which is deposited at Chunga dump site, which is our only official dump site that we have in Lusaka.
1: Yes.
2: So meaning 1,000 worth of garbage is littered all over our markets, our yards, our drainages, and anywhere else. But do you know what that entails? It entails bacteria, germs, and any other organism can grow within those plastics. When it rains, it means there will be diseases all over that we could have easily avoided. So how do we address that? How we address that is like this. Whoever generates waste should be charged a cost-reflective fee by the council.
1: Mm.
2: That money should not be for administrative purposes. It should be for waste management. It should go to waste management fund. Then we should have different models. In communities, we should have, in the wards, we should have probably the youths, community-based enterprises, where when they collect a certain tonnage of garbage, you pay them for that tonnage. Let's say you charge 10 kwacha per every 10 kg of garbage.
1: Right.
2: Then somebody collect and you pay that person 5 kwacha for every 10 kg of garbage. It means people will be motivated to collect garbage, to deposit it at the right depositing bay. Actually, the council is supposed also to play a very big role in creating refuse bay in almost all wards. Sometimes I've seen our citizens would want to be caring citizens. They are from drinking water. They will keep their bottle, trying to find the next bin. But to their dismay, they'll find no bin anywhere within 10 kilometers.
1: All right,
2: so
1: interesting.
2: All those infrastructures we need to make as a council, but at the same time, we will make waste management as a business, so that whoever who is involved is benefiting, and whoever who generates, he's charged a fee as a way of punishing that person to avoid, but also to sustain the collection.
1: All right, we have headlines coming up next, Mr. Nuenda, but when we return, your final message to the people of Lusaka.
2: Okay. No.
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1: Top of the morning, the headlines. President Hichilema pledges timely FIA payments, road and hospital from Pongwe, and youths urged to make

0: minutes as we close off.
1: Thank you very much. The three deliverables that I'm promising the people of Lusaka. Number one, waste management. We are going to make it a business. Mm-hmm. Whoever who generates is charged a fee. Whoever who collects is paid. That way, the waste will collect itself, just like scrap metal. You have realized what has happened to scrap metal. Mm. We used to have a lot of rims, a lot of other things littered all over, yes, in terms of scrap metal. But can you find one today? No. That same model is what we apply to waste management. Yeah. Two, drainages. Drainages, there are two things. One, the challenge of drainage is answered through waste collection.
0: Okay.
1: Some drainages are okay, they are there, but it's the waste that is broken them. Mm. That's why they are not functional. So once we collect, that will make them function. But in other cases, you find that in drainage channels, the council might have issued or given a plot where there's supposed to be a drainage and water has nowhere to pass. There, we will have to find a way of negotiating with whoever that owns property that is along drainage channels so that drainages can be complete. Mm. Otherwise, we will forever be saying we have floods in Lusaka. Yet the answer is that drainage channels should be complete.
0: Yeah.
1: And they should be functional. Yeah. Then we'll come to empowerment. We need to empower women and youths. Mm-hmm. These, which we call community centers and everything else, they are supposed to be upgraded with the time. We are saying the youth have no job, but everyone, every politician is saying youths have no job, but no politician is saying how they will address it. Mm-hmm. Government is changing. Let me be frank. Government is automating most of its functions. So gone are the days when government was a major employer of the people. This time around, it's shrinking. Mm-hmm. So looking at government, it's a no-no. And it's a lie. So what do we do? Council is supposed to make these community centers as AI hubs. Strategically position AI, pay for it, not this free AI we use. Paid AI with connectivity. These youngsters who are able to sing, they can be able to use some AI tools and also sell their skills and creativity on the global market. Let's look at that. Let us not cry over spilled milk. Because as a nation, we are not going backwards. Even if, no matter how we cry. By the way, AI and digital economy has no feelings. Mm. So for as long as we think one day somebody will feel, will have mercy on us, then we are misleading ourselves. We will forever be going down. Then the other area we would want to look at is safe Lusaka. There's one area... a lot of politicians, especially that those contesting as mayors, don't mention. Mm. But me, being a professional and being one who knows the council,
0: right?
1: The area of fire services. Fire services are very cardinal, but a lot of citizens or a lot of politicians don't look at it because it's not immediately appealing to citizens, because that service mostly comes when you are under an accident. Or under some incident of some kind. But when it happens, that's when you know the importance of fire services. One of my deliverables is such that fire services should be decentralized. Fire services should be equipped. Chelstone, Chilenje, Matero, Ballaston. They should have substations. We can't wait for a fire tender from Central Fire Station to come to Avondale. Even if they have got the right of way as a fire, still more with the traffic, they'll take time. And you know, with fire, the damage of property and life is determined by the response time.
0: Exactly.
1: So that I'm also promising as an incoming mayor.
0: Mr. Nurenda, I wish we had more time, but otherwise, thank you so much for taking time to join us today and sharing your vision and priorities for Lusaka. As we've said, throughout this election period, our aim is to give every candidate an opportunity to engage with the public, explain their policies and answer questions that matter to the residents. We wish you the best coming this coming election. Mr. Nurenda, thank you again for joining us. All right. 8:40 is your time on Rock FM 96.5. 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
2: This weekend, the Battle Knockout gets real. It's the three-way Battle Knockout weekend. It's not just music. It's a showdown. Showdown. Showdown. It's the three-way Battle Knockout weekend. Three voices, three minds, three completely different vibes. Mr. Rock, Thrillmatic, TJ. No limits, no genre restrictions. They're bringing their own selections. 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

0: The Black Eyed Peas on Rock FM 96.5 is called Where Is The Love? Dropped back in 2003 off the album Elefunk. Wow, still sounds great. Justin Timberlake doing justice on that. Otherwise, still tuned in to Tamani in the Morning on Rock FM 96.5 with Mr. Rock and Thrumatic. Remember, the show is powered by Easy Noodles. How's it going? Are we set it back in the office now? I know it's pretty hard for people to make that transition from 4 days of just relaxing to let's get back to business.
1: You think they were just relaxing?
0: I would like to
1: think. Because the roads were empty today, so I don't know if they were.
0: Are people
1: shocked.
0: Still on the Copper
1: Belt? There's no traffic.
0: There's a lot of sick notes and calls.
1: I think so. I think it's got to be that. Because I was surprised.
0: Yeah.
1: And I went through like the places where I always find traffic. Like always, mm-hmm. always.
0: All roads are open.
1: It's just flowing, man. So I don't know. Do parents also take midterm when kids?
0: Are some schools are on midterm this week?
1: One of my boys is, so I think some schools are.
0: You know, it's confusing for me. Isn't it supposed to be like a uniform?
1: No, it's up to the school. It's up to the school. So I assumed it was a midterm thing. Mm-hmm. I hope that's a midterm because it's more like logical.
0: Yeah.
1: Less traffic. But if it's the other thing, which I suspect equally could be the reason.
0: What's the other thing?
1: Hmm? Overindulging.
0: My hangover.
1: So people, instead of resting on a holiday.
0: But you know, it's 4 days.
1: It's a lot of days.
0: If you have to do stuff, just ensure the last day before the end of the holiday, you recuperate and rest.
1: We're not like that. We're a problem.
0: No, for sure. No, for me, I've just been deliberate about it. I'm turning
1: off
0: my phone.
1: I've rested a lot this weekend.
0: Yeah. You didn't have much activity. I thought it would be a resting weekend, but oh boy. Mm-hmm. I think Saturday, Sunday, I got into an activity. Monday, actually. Was that Monday? A friend of mine had a chilanga mulilo that I'd forgotten about. So I was like, there's no way I could disappoint the guy. So
1: yeah.
0: Had to go out and it was more than the langaring of the mulilo.
1: Okay.
0: So yesterday
1: it was less
0: just
1: watching and more doing.
0: Yeah, but also so much going on. The World Cup, Egypt bow out, but very proudly so. They put up a fight. Hossam Hassan is all over the media saying, look, this is unfair. We should have won that match. I know we talk about football talk at 9:20, but I can't help it. What a game.
1: Listen, I think what a game, especially if you're neutral or of the Argentine persuasion, right?
0: Yes.
1: Quite a frustrating result in the end for Africans.
0: Yeah.
1: I know people like, the Arabs. No, but Egyptians are like OG African. They are proud to be African.
0: I like that. OG African.
1: No, but they are.
0: Okay.
1: I mean, if you know your Bible and you know your other books, you know that they're OG African.
0: Yeah.
1: You know, but so they're not like the Moroccans who say we don't need Africa's support. Which is
0: we're Europeans.
1: Which is a difference. No, that's not a European. They just say we don't need that. We're too near. They say we're Moroccans. And I kind of get that.
0: Yeah.
1: Because, like, I don't think England goes to the World Cup to play for Europe. You know what I mean? They go play for England.
0: Yeah.
1: It's just how rude they say it. You know what I mean?
0: Exactly.
1: Just kind of be polite about it. Like, listen, we play for Morocco first because we're Moroccan. Mm-hmm. And we appreciate the support. Japo. Not we do not need African support. Like, dude, come on. That's it. Back to the game. Very good game.
0: Yes.
1: 77th minute. I'm watching the game with my son. And I'm like, listen, I really hope now it's 13 minutes. Probably they'll give him another 6 or 7 minutes in stoppage time. So still quite a way to go.
0: Yeah.
1: I hope we don't start losing concentration here. Mm. 2 minutes later, it starts happening.
0: Bang. The pressure.
1: You know, and because even that, if you see how Romero finds himself in between the two defenders, that's just poor marking. You know Messi is going to whip it in.
0: Yeah.
1: You know he's going to do that. You know there's a center back, for Christ's sake, in your box. He's the target, clearly. You know? So that's just that lack of concentration. That's what starts happening now. You know, the Messi goal is different.
0: Yeah.
1: You know, that's just...
0: But talk about resilience from these guys. That's the part where we actually love, that you love about world-class footballers.
1: Yeah, I think that when you wheel your team into, you know, from a very difficult position to where you turn it around to that effect.
0: Yeah.
1: You know, it just shows, again, validates. And I know the argument comes back, but I mean, his numbers are just speaking for himself. You know, this is his most productive World Cup. His last World Cup is his most productive World Cup.
0: Mm.
1: This is even after missing two penalties. He could have been on 10. You know,
0: yeah.
1: It doesn't work like that, of course. But
0: any other player would have been dejected after that miss.
1: You know, it's just we just enjoy it. You know, when we look back at the match, it's definitely a match of the tournament so far.
0: Yeah,
1: we truly appreciate his greatness, but I think there's still a bit of residual bitterness on how they were so close. Again, it's like we just play up to the 80th minute as African teams, man.
0: the game ended.
1: You know what I mean? How many African teams would have been in the quarterfinals if games ended at 80 minutes? You know, so it's just...
0: It's unfortunate for Egypt.
1: It's unfortunate. I know people will talk about the call. I was not particularly happy about that silly call. To take it back that far back.
0: Yeah.
1: You know, and cancel what was probably one of the best goals of the tournament in terms of build-up play, the counter-attack they had there, the last pass from Salah to Zico. Excellent goal.
0: But in all fairness, though, that was a foul.
1: No, but you don't take it that far back.
0: Yeah.
1: It was a foul. A soft one, but a foul nonetheless.
0: Mm-hmm.
1: Right? But to take it all the way back there is where I have an issue.
0: It's a World Cup, Mr. Rock. It has to.
1: Nonetheless, it's not the reason they lost the
0: game.
1: Because they came back and still scored the second goal.
0: Yeah.
1: I think it's back to just lack of concentration.
0: Mm-hmm.
1: In the end, listen, they are world champions for a reason. I said this over the weekend that after seeing Spain in that boring draw, with the way France struggled with Paraguay, and then twice now Argentina have had to pull out rabbits against what is seemingly weaker opposition,
0: mm-hmm.
1: right? Cape Verde and Egypt. You're wondering, like, if they come up against a more disciplined team, you know, are they going to get through? Now, they'll meet the Swiss.
0: That should be an easy fixture, honestly.
1: I don't think easy, but they should be winning that fixture.
0: Yeah.
1: They should be winning that fixture. Disappointed in Colombia. But Colombia, I think, they've not really been flying high.
0: Mm.
1: Even some of the victories have been like 1-0, you know, single goal victory. So, so Switzerland, Argentina, not the sexiest tie,
0: mm-hmm.
1: you know. But there you have it. Let's see how that goes. But yeah, you can see a situation where the expectation will be. And I know it won't be this. I can tell you that for a fact. The expectation will be, oh, it's England, Argentina, France, Spain. But I don't think it will be that. That's the expectation.
0: Yeah.
1: But I think in there will be a team that won't be expected to be there. Yeah.
0: Morocco?
1: Morocco can beat France.
0: Yes, they can.
1: They can beat France, but I don't think they will.
0: Well, this World Cup is full of shockers.
1: Oh, no, it is.
0: Yesterday was close. So,
1: yeah.
0: Let's wait and see.
1: I hope so. just because of how it's been going.
0: Yeah.
1: Right? I can see Norway beating England. I can see Norway beating Argentina.
0: Mm.
1: You know? So, it's there's going to be a team in the finals that nobody thought would be there at the beginning.
0: Yeah.
1: But hey, it's been a good watch.
0: No, it certainly was.
1: It's been a good watch. There's been some excellent games.
0: Yesterday's match, absolutely amazing. Worth the watch. All right, more football talk coming your way at 9:20, Rock Nation. Otherwise, good morning to you. 8:55 is the time. Okay. Yeah, guys, if you win your prizes, do make time to come and collect them also. It's always excuse after excuse. Okay, yeah, sure. Please, you feel free to come through to collect your prize, all right? We understand you've got things to do. But also, Mr. Rock, news from Ghana.
1: Yes.
0: They've postponed and deferred a high planned meeting involving Cyril Ramaphosa amid the concern of renewed xenophobic attacks against foreign nationals in South Africa. The reports describe it as rejecting Ramaphosa's state visit, but later clarified what had been discussed was the timing of a bilateral commission meeting rather than formal state visit. I expected this sort of reaction, probably just maybe from the countries that are really affected, who have had more nationals in their country, in that country, South Africa, that is, deported or... Yeah, but at some point you expect people to retaliate, right? Just to drive a point across to say this is
1: wrong. No, I think it's to make a point. Because I think I've said it several times that these attacks are not going to be stopped by anyone apart from the South African government.
0: Yeah.
1: They have to take more control of the situation. So maybe that's what the Ghanaian position is that you can do more.
0: We expect you to do more
1: yeah. than what you're currently doing, right? So, yeah, I mean, I saw, related but unrelated, there was supposed to be a Sanel musician.
0: Yes.
1: That cancelled his concert at here in Foxdale. Or by Foxdale or more, it's you're getting this reaction to people now, whether it's cancelling concerts or what's happened in Ghana now, and it's just not a good place because we
0: and that incident was the cancellation from the Zambian side.
1: It was the venue said they cancelled it because of. It's currently prevailing.
0: Okay.
1: Yeah. I personally don't buy it. I think there's something else to it, but I think it was it was a nice excuse to
0: yeah.
1: to think. But the South African government has to take charge. And nobody else will. We can do these things, like I said, postpone a concert here, protest that there. That doesn't deal with the bigger picture issues.
0: Yeah.
1: The bigger picture issues need to be dealt with that side. And is it not, protests are fine, but looting, damaging properties, there should be like harsh repercussions for that.
0: Absolutely.
1: You know what I mean? Yeah. You can't stop people from walking in the street and protesting. But we saw what happened with those protests. A few people got clever and they started to use that as an opportunity to start breaking into shops and the like.
0: Yeah.
1: You know, so it's what kind of message are you sending when these people are caught? They're clearly on camera. There should be like harsh repercussions where people know, like, okay, if we're going to protest against foreign nationals, let's just protest within the bounds of the law.
0: Yes.
1: You know, not where you start using it as an opportunity to get stuff for yourself. Let's see what happens. It will certainly create some sort of strain between the two countries.
0: The two countries.
1: Ghana are the first people to even repatriate people.
0: Yeah.
1: If I'm not mistaken, didn't they fly people out? I think of the African countries.
0: Yes, they did.
1: I think they reacted. One of the early people to react. So, yeah, let's see, man. Let's see. But we obviously do not support or like the nonsense that's going on that side.
0: Absolutely not. All right, 8:59, Mr. Rock and I will be back at 9:20. All right. Otherwise, hope your Thursday is going great. Have you had that meal yet?
1: Thursday?
0: Especially if you're hanging.
1: Thursday?
0: Wednesday, I beg your pardon. I don't know where I'm rushing to. But here's the easy
1: before we go, because do you have a trivia question here? Because
0: no, not yet.
1: Because they should think about it and we'll come back with it.
0: Yeah.
1: We are asking the Rock Nation, what's the funniest thing you've ever had to cook when you were super hungry?
0: The funniest thing?
1: Yeah, like just some weird thing you've ended up cooking just because, like, it. You know, like people make weird stuff.
0: Yeah.
1: you know, weird foods.
0: In terms of, I have a recipe.
1: Yeah, like, you know, and not like you are hungry and you're like, the quickest thing I can make is, I don't know.
0: Okay.
1: Porridge with eggs. I don't know.
0: Porridge with eggs?
1: Yeah.
0: What?
1: I'm just saying.
0: Are those the things you did in Varsity, Mr. Rock?
1: No, what was wrong with McDonald's?
0: That explains why you look that way. But yeah, get yourself.
1: What weird thing have you ended up cooking just because you're like super hungry?
0: Yeah,
1: and you know, I mean, sometimes the ingredients are not there. You're just like,
0: let's make do with
1: what's
0: there.
1: Let me mash up what's there. You know?
0: All right, Rock Nation. So get texting. Let us know what the weirdest, quickest meal you've ever made is. 0979-190-155 or 0961-762536. Grab yourself that 120 grams pack of easy noodles. All right, satisfying noodles made for bigger hunger moments. Don't settle for less. Certainly go Zabiga. It's 9 News 360 coming up.
2: Temwani in the morning. 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Easy noodles.
3: Top of the morning, the headlines. President Hichilema pledges timely FIA payments, road and hospital from Pongwe, and youths urged to make informed decisions ahead of elections. President Hakainde Hichilema has assured farmers that the Food Reserve Agency will pay them on time during the marketing season as the government moves to upscale the Farmer Input Support Program. Zanish reports that addressing Pongwe residents, President Hichilema said 2026 is a critical year for the country and urged Zambians to safeguard the gains made since 2001. President Hichilema noted that the government remains committed to policies that improve the livelihoods of citizens, particularly farmers. President Hichilema reaffirmed that government will complete the Mpongwe Machia Road and construct a district hospital in the area.
2: News 360.
3: Special Assistant to the President for Policy and Compliance, Joseph Lungu, has called on young people to take education seriously, participate in governance, and make informed choices ahead of August 13 general elections. Speaking at the Electoral Commission of Zambia and Girls Gone Political National Unity Day debate in Lusaka, Mr. Lungu said President Hakainde Hichilema's administration is focused on improving the lives of Zambians. Mr. Lungu reaffirmed the government's commitment to free education, stating that it has now been signed into law. Mr. Lungu described education as the best investment and inheritance because it breaks a cycle of poverty and cannot be taken away.
2: News 360.
3: For international news, we monitor the BBC.
4: The US military says it struck over 80 targets in southern Iran in response to what it called renewed Iranian targeting of commercial shipping in the Strait of Hormuz. U.S. Central Command said it hit air defense systems, coastal radar sites, and dozens of Revolutionary Guard fast boats. The French hard-right leader Marine Le Pen says she's still running for president next year despite losing her appeal against a conviction for misuse of European Parliament funds. The judgment in Paris effectively lifted a previous bar on her standing for public office. But if France's highest court rules against her, she'll be immediately required to wear an electronic tag.
2: News 360.
3: The US dollar is trading at 18 kwacha 32 ngwe. The Great British Pound is trading at 24 kwacha 46 ngwe. The euro is trading at 20 kwacha 96 ngwe. And the South African rand is trading at 1 kwacha 12 ngwe. These rates are according to the Bank of Zambia. Please take note that they're indicative and may vary from bank to bank.
2: Rocking sports.
3: Novak Djokovic is one major away from the all-time record. The 24-time Grand Slam champion, arguably the greatest to ever do it, is a man that thrives on proving doubters and critics wrong. Under the lights of Centre Court, an epic battle played out. It was a match so engrossing it delayed the BBC News at 10. A packed crowd lived every moment. They were first behind Uga Alisime, the underdog. Then it was Djokovic, the great, rolled on after losing the third set. They were split by the fifth set, but as Djokovic pulled away in the break tie, the fans continued to chant his name. They stood and screamed as one as Uga Alisime spooned a backhand long to confirm Djokovic's victory. The day will experience some sun and cloud mix. Highs will hit 19 degrees. The night will be mostly clear with lows dropping to 9 degrees. Sunset is expected at 17:50. The headlines. President Hichilema pledges timely FIA payments, road and hospital from Pongwe, and youths urged to make informed decisions ahead of elections. My name is Timoni Nkata.
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1: Good morning, 921, Rock FM 96.5. That's what you're listening to. Temwani and Mr. Rock in the morning. All right. So, yesterday's match, I think we've exhausted.
2: What
1: a game, really. Quite unfortunate that Egypt had to bow out. That leaves us with one African team remaining in the World Cup.
2: That's where we are.
1: What was our prediction earlier? Did we say that we would have at least a team making it to the quarterfinals? Or you said the last 16, right?
2: No, I think what I was saying is if we can have 3 to 4 in the last 16.
1: Ah, okay, okay.
2: It can be considered a big achievement.
1: Mm-hmm.
2: We ended up having 2 only.
1: Yeah.
2: So after the success of the group stage, so it was rather disappointing that we did not have more representation in that space. Now we only have 1. If I'm not mistaken, I think it's 1. 1 African, 1 South American, and the rest are European.
1: Nice. Dominant.
2: So 6 European teams.
1: All right. I don't know whether I'm checking the wrong page, but there's no match today.
2: Yeah, today is the first day
1: in
2: the tournament that there's no games. Games kick off tomorrow up to Saturday in the AMs, or Sunday in the AMs. Otherwise, France, Morocco,
1: tomorrow,
2: 10 o'clock, Friday, 9 o'clock, Spain, Belgium, England, Norway will be at 11 on a Saturday. And the last one is Argentina, Switzerland, which will be 3 a.m.
1: Ooh, the times
2: though. Sunday.
1: The times.
2: Yeah.
1: Yeah, especially if you have to make it to work, to church. I don't know. Are they staying up to watch that match or go and doze off in church?
2: Definitely this one will be the highlights one. I'm pretty sure I'll be able to catch the 3 games.
1: The 3 games, me too.
2: Mm-hmm.
1: Yeah.
2: All right. Yeah, that's
1: otherwise,
2: where we at. That's
1: in terms of predictions, all went well except for the Colombia result.
2: Yeah, I think we did 3 out of 4.
1: Yes.
2: So where does that leave us, though?
1: So you move on now to 64 points, and I move to 53. Yes. Yeah. Hmm. It's not getting better. But anyway.
2: No, that's done. That's done. Not a bad return.
1: Not bad. Not bad at all.
2: I'll definitely finish above 65. I'll certainly get 2 more right somewhere.
1: I love that confidence. Let's talk about these fixtures that are coming, Mr. Rock. Predictions also. From now, can we narrow it down from the teams that are remaining? Are you able to pick out a team that you think would be the 2026 World Cup champions? If I was to put you on the spot for that.
2: Yeah, listen, I think the French still remain the favorites.
1: Okay.
2: Despite the tough game they had. But this way, logically, this should be the team to win.
1: Yeah.
2: I don't know. I just feel something.
1: It's hard to call, eh?
2: I just feel there'll be some strange results here. Because, like I said, you'd say France wins, Spain wins.
1: Mm-hmm.
2: The England-Norway is not an easy call.
1: No.
2: Argentina should beat Switzerland. But you'd expect, 3 of the 4 teams to get through to the last 4. But it's a tough one, man. Only because as you get to this stage,
1: yeah,
2: just anything can happen.
1: Can happen, true.
2: You know,
1: true.
2: Anything can happen. Because what if Morocco and Switzerland pull off the ultimate upset? It changes the whole the whole dynamic, you know.
1: That would be really strange.
2: Yeah, I mean, listen, I'll go, if my predictions would be obvious, I'll go Spain, France, England, Argentina, but I know it won't be that. I know it won't be that.
1: Yeah,
2: I'm expecting a surprise somewhere there.
1: Let's see. The Morocco-France, I don't know. Something just tells me Morocco might pull a surprise on everyone. You know, the fact that at this World Cup, the team has been France. But
2: yeah.
1: Have they really been put to the test? We saw that almost, draw with Paraguay?
2: Well, if you look purely on FIFA rankings, this is the highest placed team they've played.
1: Yeah.
2: Right. When they met 4 years ago, I think France comfortably won that game.
1: Mm-hmm.
2: So, hey man, it's it would be good if Morocco went through. That means they would have matched their success from the previous tournament.
1: Yeah.
2: Yeah, I just feel the French will come up with the goods. They'll come up with the goods.
1: I hope it's not going to be one of those one-sided matches. If it can be as exciting as yesterday's match, brilliant.
2: At this stage, I'd be surprised if there's like a match like that.
1: Yeah.
2: But again, it just all depends how it starts.
1: True.
2: Sometimes the longer the game goes, the more tension is in there. You're finding that, okay, it becomes a close margin. Because even the Belgium, America, that we knew, we called the Belgium team to win, but that was just like probably the most comfortable win of the tournament.
1: For them, yeah.
2: For any team.
1: Mm. Hasn't really been a tournament of high scores, eh?
2: No, it hasn't been, but equally just how America collapsed.
1: Yeah.
2: You know, or the US. So there will be, all I can say is there will be a surprise result here. Somewhere in here. Who knows, man? You could have Belgium and Norway in the final.
1: No way. No way. I would be shocked.
2: What? That would be like worst case scenario for FIFA, but that would be so funny.
1: They'll probably do something. They'll be caught.
2: They'll be so funny. Belgium and Norway in the final.
1: Wouldn't be a very good money-making venture.
2: No, it wouldn't be the biggest, the biggest viewership. But yeah, let's see, man.
1: Yeah.
2: At least today is the day off. Let's see how that unravels. But they're good matches, though.
1: Yeah. Good matches.
2: They're good matches. Like I said, the odd one out here is the Switzerland game. But it's games like this where you expect the Swiss to be turned over by Argentina.
1: Yeah.
2: Where you find that it just becomes one of those cracker of a game, you know. So just
1: look at Egypt. They were that close. So anything is possible.
2: Absolutely.
1: So,
2: absolutely.
1: Yeah. Let's get into the headlines and then come back with rumors and gossip. I don't think we have any back pages, at least from my end. I can't see any. But yeah, headlines up next.
3: Top of the morning, the headlines. President Hichilema pledges timely FIA payments, road and hospital from Pongwe, and youths urged to make informed decisions ahead of elections.
1: Good morning. 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Tamwani and Mr. Rock, how's it going? All right, we got some entries here from people.
2: Mm-hmm.
1: The Duck and Zui, good morning to you. He says, I remember one day I just fried some soya pieces and added some eggs and I was good to go. Njala na mabrok ni bad combination. I don't think that's really like a bad combination. Like, come on, guys, you need to.
2: Yeah, but soya chunks are not meant to go with eggs, are they?
1: What are they meant to go with?
4: I don't know. Mishima?
1: What else deep nights relished? I mean, it depends how you eat them, I guess. And then Kai says, I want to win another hamper, but I feel so embarrassed about the recipe. Guess I'll pass. Come on, Kai. We want to hear it. What are the craziest combinations of meals you've ever made, right? The weirdest. You said Mr. Rock is the one that wins? How are we picking the winner?
4: We pick what we believe is the... First of all, we have to verify.
1: Yeah.
4: Like what we feel like. Because some people will make up stuff.
1: Yep, there's already one here from Lillian. Come on.
4: You can tell people are like making it up. Like, no way a human being is putting that down their throats, you know?
1: She's saying raw impwa nazigi.
4: No.
1: Come on, nope. Lillian.
4: No one gets to like that.
1: No one can have that.
4: No. Boza.
1: Yeah, Rock Nation. I know people are trying to win, but let's be realistic here. Who has raw impwa and ziggy? And Nosiku, good morning. The last time I prepared something weird fast was instant noodles with peanut butter, boiled potatoes with just salt.
4: It was what? Boiled potatoes and salt.
1: He says instant noodles with peanut butter and boiled potatoes with salt, with just salt. That's not weird. You can have that and live. It's like having fries with nothing, you know? It still goes, but okay. Thank you for your
4: It doesn't have to be weird. As long as it's just not... We're looking for non-conventional recipes.
1: Yeah.
4: Like what?
1: Okay.
4: What weird thing have you? Weird, strange, not normal.
1: Yeah.
4: You know, I can't remember because it's been a while. I used to be experimental back when.
1: I've had rice with kapenta.
4: Okay. Yeah. How did that go?
1: It's like as it sounds, rice and kapenta. I ate it for the hunger, but it was those days when back in boarding school. Well,
4: yeah,
1: let's make something to eat. We have to eat something. So yeah, it made sense. I

0: Oh yeah.
1: Yeah, I'm more.
0: Do you partake?
1: No, I can.
0: But you have like, what happens? You have reaction?
1: No. Just not a fan.
0: Oh, okay.
1: I prefer Inswa.
0: Those are even like for me. Those are just, like close to the other guys. So.
1: Well, they're like roaches.
0: Yeah.
1: That's all in your head.
0: True.
1: I'm here. Still breathing.
0: I know, right?
1: But the sad thing is, we as humans can eat. We've got capacity to eat a lot of things.
0: Yeah,
1: a lot of things. It's just how far your mental space can take you.
0: Yeah,
1: you know.
0: Yeah. Moses Morning says, last week I ate in Shima and Kotapela with salt.
1: No, you're lying.
0: Yeah, Moses, come on.
1: No. That's a lie, Moses.
0: Oh, man. Then Lillian comes back and says, what do you mean I can't have that when I did and I'm living? Raw impua and Zeke.
1: How can you eat raw impua? Why?
0: Yeah.
1: And why? Why sugary? Why were you having sugary water?
0: Hey, with water.
1: We don't buy it.
0: Oh, man.
1: We don't buy it.
0: Dominic says, one time it was Kanshima with groundnuts at the farm. That is like pounded groundnuts, or just anyway, let's finish off with rumors and gossip.
1: Yeah, let's get into the gossip.
0: Get more intrigue.
1: Yeah, since we're all making up stuff here, let's get into rumors.
0: Rock Nation are getting overly creative now.
1: Morgan Rogers back in the storylines. Arsenal apparently have made him his their number one target.
0: Okay,
1: this is the Athletic reporting that. So, as always, whenever it's the Athletic, we usually give credence to the story.
0: Okay.
1: Jed Spence, apparently Everton looking at him.
0: Okay.
1: That's the Spurs player, currently with the England international team.
0: Overrated guy, if you ask me. But okay.
1: Not a fan.
0: Yeah, neither am I.
1: Another big money move being linked to Spurs. I mean, they've spent big already, but apparently Junior Krupi, the Bournemouth boy, I remember Arsenal were linked to him, but £85 million.
0: Eesh, they're flashing a lot. They spent, what, 100 on Tonali?
1: But that's insane.
0: Hey.
1: That's insane.
0: This is a serious build-up.
1: And this is a fancy story. I saw he's even doing Nike ads now.
0: Who's that?
1: Vozinha.
0: Oh, after the World Cup.
1: Yeah.
0: Nice.
1: 40-year-old Vozinha being linked to Inter Miami. Could be playing with Messi.
0: Okay.
1: The man who refused to give him a hug.
0: The old man's club.
1: Yeah, that's what definitely Inter Miami is. That's pretty much it, man.
0: Okay.
1: Slow. Expect things to start ramping up post the World Cup, but yeah.
0: Yeah. Okay.
1: Otherwise, we come back tomorrow with a deeper preview of
0: the matches.
1: France, Morocco.
0: All right. Kai, good morning. Thank you for your entry again. It says, okay, fine. Microwave cooked rice in between a slice of polony and a slice of cheese with barbecue sauce as gravy. I'm trying to visualize this meal. You microwave a slice of polony and cheese.
1: Yeah. And you microwave this rice.
0: The cheese will melt, but the polony
1: You can microwave rice. I know.
0: You can.
1: I've seen people cook rice in the microwave.
0: Yeah.
1: Mm-hmm.
0: I just think
1: so cheese, polony, and barbecue sauce.
0: Barbecue sauce, come on, that's bearable. It's not like...
1: We're not talking about unbearable foods either.
0: Anyway, true that. let's hear him. Lillian, it was my substitute to bread.
1: Impo can be a substitute for anything.
0: Yeah, to cool the bitterness, which wasn't that much actually, I used the Ziggy.
1: Impo can be replaced with anything.
0: Okay.
1: That food should be banned.
0: Lillian trying to explain her way to tell us this meal actually happened. We don't believe you.
1: No, we don't.
0: Here somebody says, the last time it was rice with boiled okra.
1: Mm. Yeah.
0: Interesting entries. We shall decide.

aside before we get to leave. But otherwise, that wraps it up for our football talk for today, right, Mr. Rock? Catch us tomorrow as we look at the coming games. First off, France versus Morocco, Spain versus Belgium, knowing England, Argentina, Switzerland in detail. 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

0: Wake up right, wake up loud. TJ, in the morning with Mr. Rock and Thrill, the city's morning energy. Temwani in the morning with Mr. Rock and Thrill, keeping your mornings easy, as in easy noodles.
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2: 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Temwani and Mr. Rock, happy Wednesday to you. All right, how's that going post the long weekend? Have we settled in the office now? Have you actually made it to work? If you haven't, secretly, you can also let us know what excuse you've given for missing work today. All right?
3: Can remain anonymous.
2: We won't mention your name. Don't worry. Won't get you fired. But yeah, Lillian, good morning. She goes on to try and explain herself, Mr. Rock. Please take time to try it. I was number 12 when I did it. Yeah, no, man. Listen.
3: We're not suicidal.
2: I'm assuming that you're in a position of no choice. I have a choice right now. So
3: yeah,
2: I'm not putting myself through that misery. Otherwise, yeah. The U.S. tensions escalate with Iran, Mr. Rock. We're back at it.
3: Yep.
2: Just when... I really don't know what to make of this situation now.
3: Oh, I had to say it, but I told you so.
2: Yeah, you know, you did. You did. I remember that.
3: So
2: what is the point of actually even holding these talks in the first place?
3: That memorandum of understanding they signed was very specific from Iran in terms of that all ships going through the Strait of Hormuz will go through the lane which they control.
2: Okay.
3: These five ships that were hit by Iran have been using a route the U.S. are trying to impose. So imagine the Strait of Hormuz has got like these lines, shipping lanes, basically, right?
2: Yeah.
3: Now, there's one that's closer to Oman, which the U.S. has kind of imposed, like, okay, certain ships can be using this side. Now, Iran can't allow that to happen because if that becomes an issue, a lane ships are using, they'll lose control of the strait. Mm-hmm. So that's why they've been hitting those tankers. Ships have been moving right now, right?
2: Right.
3: Using the Iranian lane. So I don't understand why the U.S. is telling other ships to just kind of say, okay, use this side. And then, so Iran does that. And then America, the U.S. has attacked several
2: more than 80 military targets.
3: Yeah.
2: That's not a small
3: several
2: number.
3: Cities. I mean, they're saying we're not doing proportional reaction. We're actually going to be disproportional and we'll be teaching Iran a lesson.
2: Wow.
3: So, here we go again. Blah, blah, blah, blah. Iran. At least these days, Iran is just, not that it's a good thing for the Kuwaitis and the Bahrainis people, but those are the only two countries they retaliate to on. If the U.S. bombs them, then they go bomb Bahrain and Kuwait. At least the UAE and Qatar and Saudi Arabia are no longer being hit, and especially for travel.
2: Yeah.
3: You know, it's just... more of the same nonsense as far as I'm concerned. Like, we are back here again. And
2: so the ceasefire is technically still in place?
3: Yeah, technically it's still in place. It's still in place. It's just like, what are we doing here?
2: Yeah, that is the question. What are we doing here?
3: When I saw that, I was just like,
2: here we go again.
3: Just like,
2: yeah. And over back here in Africa, some new developments in Zimbabwe. Mnangagwa's current term extended to 2030, delaying the next general elections by 2 years.
3: Yeah. You would assume this is because it's his last term.
2: What is with African politics? Where's the pride? Or if you trust yourself and your work and what you've done thus far, go for the elections, right?
3: Yeah, but this is a second term. So you cannot go for a third term.
2: Ah.
3: So the alternative was to extend the current term. So it goes from 5 to 7. And whoever takes over from him, at least to have a minimum of 7 years.
2: They'll be happy.
3: They'll be happy. I personally, I'm not against it.
2: Yeah.
3: Longer terms.
2: This is like a new trend in African politics, because I foresee a situation where everybody take that route.
3: I saw it with the... I think I first saw it with the Rwandese.
2: Yes. Yes,
3: but in Congo, they've gone a different route. Congo, they've not extended the terms. They've just extended the number of... They've not extended the length of one term.
2: Okay.
3: But they've allowed the current president to be able to contest for a third term.
2: Okay.
3: So everyone's going about it in their own ways. I just think, like, from a financial perspective, I'd rather hold an election every 7 years than every 5 years.
2: Five. Okay.
3: Right?
2: Yeah.
3: That's... on the one side. The second side is to do a turnaround on, like, an economic turnaround.
2: Mm-hmm.
3: 5 years sometimes just
2: seems not like too little time.
3: It's not sufficient,
2: because
3: depending on how bad things were.
2: Yeah.
3: Right. I was having a conversation with some guys over the weekend, and we're talking about how a lot of people give President Mwanawasa a lot of credit for turning things around.
2: Yeah.
3: Right? And to a degree, he should. But I think there's also things people don't realize if they really go back, that a lot of what was put in place was started during the Chiluba era.
2: Yeah.
3: And just started coming into fruition during President Mwanawasa's. Because that's how long these things take.
2: Yeah.
3: Right? So, yeah, it's just for those two reasons. I mean, nobody said five. I don't know why we're so stuck
2: on the five
3: as a number. Mm. I think the problem I have, though, is when it's done. You see, what's magnanimous for me is to say, you know what? Let's do... as long as I'm in power, we'll do the five.
2: Yeah.
3: But I propose that next elections, it should be seven. So the next person coming in should have a 7 year term. Now that's when you give respect, like, okay, this is not for selfish reasons.
2: Yeah.
3: But when you do it mid term, or like in between, when it's your term, like, let me extend mine.
2: I mean, it should start with you.
3: It should be like next one, because then you're doing it for the country and not yourself.
2: Yeah. You've got projects, you've got things that you need to complete.
3: And then trust that whoever takes over next should do the right thing.
2: But
3: you understand what I'm saying, right? If it's magnanimous,
2: yeah,
3: it should be like, okay.
2: It's in the call for continuity, Mr. Rock.
3: I get that.
2: Stability.
3: But then his party will most likely is going to win again.
2: Yeah.
3: So the job becomes that, okay, the next person, make sure we put the right people in, to take over the party.
2: So technically it's you giving yourself a...
3: No. That's self.
2: Yeah.
3: For self. I mean, I would give... It's like that president who fired his whole cabinet. I was like, no.
2: Something is amiss.
3: You step down together with your government.
2: Yeah.
3: That I'll give more respect.
2: Or at least you should be part of that resignation.
3: Or, yeah. So what that,
2: you resigned together.
3: Like, we're all going out. You know. So
2: it's never happening in Africa.
3: No, of course not. But let's we keep laughing about Africa and Africa.
2: Yeah.
3: I'm telling you for a fact that Trump is seriously considering changing the constitution to allow him to run again. People think he's joking.
2: Now that's gonna be.
3: No, but so we shouldn't just kind of make it look like it's an African thing.
4: It's a power thing.
3: It's a power thing. So when Trump does it, it's okay?
4: It's not. I mean, of course not. But we've seen for Africa, it's a pattern now. It's not one country. We've got Rwanda, Uganda, Cote d'Ivoire, the Guinea. So yeah, maybe it's a. It's a new thing for African politics. Let's see where that goes. But let's wrap it up, Mr. Rock. Who's going to walk away with our prize this morning?
3: I am.
4: Which one was? I don't know. You said how are we picking the most convincing?
3: I must say the attempts were weak.
4: Impona Zigi.
3: No, I think we'll go with our. I think, but that's you disputed. I think we give it to the eggs and soya chunks.
4: Eggs and soya chunks makes sense.
3: I think that's a weird meal.
4: You know there are people who eat that, right?
3: Eggs and soya chunks.
4: Yes.
3: No, but I find it weird. I'm not saying people shouldn't eat it. I'm saying I find it weird.
4: All right.
3: You eat your soya chunks with your nshima.
4: Your nshima.
3: Yes. Mm. You cook it now proper with your nshima.
4: Yeah.
3: Not my eggs. That's protein per protein.
4: Double everything. I think that was, who sent us that text message?
3: I think it could have been Kai's Festo.
4: Let's see. Yeah, I can't remember, but I've got too many entries here. Listen, if you're the one that sent it, please, quickly just text us, all right? I'm trying to find it, but yeah, I saw the Nshima Kwetapela with salt from Moses. Guys, these combinations. Where is that? But yeah, congratulations. If you sent in that one, the eggs and soya chunks, it's more real. Sounds more convincing that it can actually happen. Oh, I didn't see this one. Nshima with macaron. I don't know what that is, but
3: I'm assuming it's macaroni.
4: Yeah, the meal with the French president.
3: Yeah, maybe.
4: Actually the duck country. Okay. Congratulations, man. You could come through to Rock FM and collect your prize. Get to see Easy Noodles. All right. Otherwise, Mr. Rock, we gotta go.
3: Yeah, back tomorrow.
4: Back tomorrow between 7 and 10. Oh, quickly, before we go, today there's no soccer. Anything you'd recommend people to check? Will actually be the day that people just actually get that rest in off of that long weekend.
3: No, go watch Obsession.
4: Obsession?
3: It's a crazy movie.
4: Oh, yeah?
3: A really crazy movie.
4: Bye.
3: It's a little small movie that has become the biggest movie. Like, it's made so much money. It cost like $1 million to make, and it's made $400 million.
4: Wow.
3: It's a weird thriller horror like thing. Yeah, but go watch Obsession. It's nuts.
4: What platform is this one on?
3: You find it on the thing. On your streaming.
4: Okay.
3: It's not attributed to any. It was a cinema movie.
4: Ah, okay. Yeah, Obsession. Okay, mm-hmm. That's my watch for this evening. Mm-hmm. Otherwise, Rock Nation, thank you for listening. We'll be back tomorrow. Keep it on your number one hit station, Rock FM.
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5: Top of the morning, the headlines. President Hichilema pledges timely FIA payments, road and hospital from Pongwe, and youths urged to make informed decisions ahead of elections. President Hakainde Hichilema has assured farmers that the Food Reserve Agency will pay them on time during the marketing season as the government moves to upscale the Farmer Input Support Program. Zanis reports that addressing Pongwe residents, President Hichilema said 2026 is a critical year for the country and urged Zambians to safeguard the gains made since 2001. President Hichilema noted that the government remains committed to policies that improve the livelihoods of citizens, particularly farmers. President Hichilema reaffirmed that government will complete the Mpongwe Machia Road and construct a district hospital in the area.
0: News 360.
5: Special Assistant to the President for Policy and Compliance, Joseph Lungu, has called on young people to take education seriously, participate in governance, and make informed choices ahead of August 13 general elections. Speaking at the Electoral Commission of Zambia and Girls Gone Political National Unity Day debate in Lusaka, Mr. Lungu said President Hakainde Hichilema's administration is focused on improving the lives of Zambians. Mr. Lungu reaffirmed the government's commitment to free education, stating that it has now been signed into law. Mr. Lungu described education as the best investment and inheritance because it breaks the cycle of poverty and cannot be taken away.
0: News 360.
5: For international news, we monitor the BBC.
6: The US military says it struck over 80 targets in southern Iran in response to what it called renewed Iranian targeting of commercial shipping in the Strait of Hormuz. US Central Command said it hit air defense systems, coastal radar sites, and dozens of Revolutionary Guard fast boats. The French hard-right leader Marine Le Pen says she's still running for president next year despite losing her appeal against a conviction for misuse of European Parliament funds. The judgment in Paris effectively lifted a previous bar on her standing for public office. But if France's highest court rules against her, she'll be immediately required to wear an electronic tag.
0: News 360.
5: The US dollar is trading at 18 kwacha 32 ngwe. The Great British Pound is trading at 24 kwacha 46 ngwe. The euro is trading at 20 kwacha 96 ngwe. And the South African rand is trading at 1 kwacha 12 ngwe. These rates are according to the Bank of Zambia. Please take note that they're indicative and may vary from bank to bank.
0: Rocking Sports.
5: Novak Djokovic is one major away from the all-time record. The 24-time Grand Slam champion, arguably the greatest to ever do it, is a man that thrives on proving doubters and critics wrong. Under the lights of Centercote, an epic battle played out. It was a match so engrossing it delayed the BBC News at 10. A packed crowd lived every moment. They were first behind Uga Alisime, the underdog, then it was Djokovic, the great, rolled on after losing the third set. They were split by the fifth set, but as Djokovic pulled away in the break tie, the fans continued to chant his name. They stood and screamed as one as Uga Alisime spooned a backhand long to confirm Djokovic's victory. The day will experience some sun and cloud mix. Highs will hit 19 degrees. The night will be mostly clear with lows dropping to 9 degrees. Sunset is expected at 17:50. The headlines. President Hichilema pledges timely FIA payments, road and hospital from Pongwe, and youths urged to make informed decisions ahead of elections. My name is Timoni Nkata.
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0: 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Nalumango urges Kanchibia residents to be peaceful ahead of elections, and 8 Chililabombwe families receive goats.
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3: 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It's the three-way Battle Knockout weekend. Three voices, three minds, three completely different vibes. Mr. Rock, Thrillmatic, TJ. 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

0: the headlines. Vice President assures Chinsali residents of continued development and presidential ballot paper printing completed in Dubai. Vice President Muntalina Lumango says the United Party for National Development Administration will continue with its developmental agenda if voted back into power. Mrs. Nalumango states that the various developmental milestones recorded in the past 5 years will be scaled up through policies that government will continue to implement. The Vice President charged that after the 2026 general elections, the UPND administration will ensure that lives of citizens uplifted through empowerment and social protection programs.
1: News 360.
0: The printing of presidential ballot papers has been completed by the Dubai-based printing company in the United Arab Emirates, UAE. Zanish reports that a total of 9.1 million ballot papers have been printed by the firm, with 8 million already serialized and packed, according to districts. The remaining 1.1 million will be finalized today, Tuesday, 2026. The printing of the presidential ballot papers started on June 30th, 2026, with the company assuring the Zambian delegation monitoring the ongoing printing process that it would complete the works within 5 days.
1: News 360.
0: For international news, we monitor the BBC.
2: A BBC investigation has found evidence that Russia is holding thousands of Ukrainian civilians in detention centres where some are being subjected to torture. Prosecutors and survivors say that torture and conflict-related sexual violence is endemic. Since 2014, 16,000 have been detained or disappeared in Russian-occupied areas.
1: News 360.
0: The US dollar is trading at 18 kwacha 32 ngwe. The Great British pound is trading at 24 kwacha 46 ngwe. The euro is trading at 20 kwacha 96 ngwe. And the South African rand is trading at 1 kwacha 12 ngwe. These rates are according to the Bank of Zambia. Please take note that they're indicative and may vary from bank to bank.
1: Rocking Sports.
0: Forest Rangers Football Club has announced the appointment of Ronald Mukosha as the club's new head coach on a 2-year contract, effective immediately. In a press statement issued to Zanis by the club's media officer, Chris Kabamba, the appointment comes as the Dollar Hill-based club intensifies its push for promotion to the Zambian Premier League. Kabamba said Mukosha joins Forest Rangers from Mutondo Stars, where he served as head coach. A steady breeze today, otherwise interval of clouds and sunshine. Highs will hit 20 degrees. The night will be clear, with lows dropping to 8 degrees. Sunset is expected at 17:49. The headlines. Vice President assures Chinsali residents of continued development and presidential ballot paper printing completed in Dubai. My name is Temwani Nkata.
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2: I heard what you said through the grapevine. 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Getting religious with it. Time crossing these state lines. 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

grapevine. Funny thing about your problems, they ain't mine. 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High across any state lines. 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

I never watch. Wish I could buy time back right now. Ain't enough downs on the clock. Got me looking down on my watch. 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Ain't enough downs on the clock. 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

0: The headlines. Vice President assures Chinsali residents of continued development and presidential ballot paper printing completed in Dubai. Vice President Muntalena Lumango says the United Party for National Development Administration will continue with its developmental agenda if voted back into power. Mrs. Nalumango states that the various developmental milestones recorded in the past 5 years will be scaled up through policies that government will continue to implement. The vice president charged that after the 2026 general elections, the UPND administration will ensure that lives of citizens uplifted through empowerment and social protection programs.
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0: The printing of presidential ballot papers has been completed by the Dubai-based printing company in the United Arab Emirates, UAE. Zenith reports that a total of 9.1 million ballot papers have been printed by the firm, with 8 million already serialized and packed, according to districts. The remaining 1.1 million will be finalized today, Tuesday, 2026. The printing of the presidential ballot paper started on June 30th, 2026, with the company assuring the Zambian delegation monitoring the ongoing printing process that it would complete the works within 5 days.
1: News 360.
0: For international news, we monitor the BBC.
2: A BBC investigation has found evidence that Russia is holding thousands of Ukrainian civilians in detention centres where some are being subjected to torture. Prosecutors and survivors say that torture and conflict-related sexual violence is endemic. Since 2014, 16,000 have been detained or disappeared in Russian-occupied areas.
1: News 360.
0: The US dollar is trading at 18 kwacha 32 ngwe. The Great British Pound is trading at 24 kwacha 46 ngwe. The euro is trading at 20 kwacha 96 ngwe. And the South African rand is trading at 1 kwacha 12 ngwe. These rates are according to the Bank of Zambia. Please take note that they're indicative and may vary from bank to bank.
1: Rocking Sports.
0: Forest Rangers Football Club has announced the appointment of Ronald Mukosha as the club's new head coach on a 2-year contract, effective immediately. In a press statement issued to Zanice by the club's media officer, Chris Kabamba, the appointment comes as the Dollar Hill-based club intensifies its push for promotion to the Zambian Premier League. Kabamba said Mukosha joins Forest Rangers from Mutondo Stars, where he served as head coach. A steady breeze today, otherwise interval of clouds and sunshine. Highs will hit 20 degrees. The night will be clear, with lows dropping to 8 degrees. Sunset is expected at 17:49. The headlines. Vice President assures Chinsali residents of continued development and presidential ballot paper printing completed in Dubai. My name is Temwani Nkata.
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0: 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Nalumangu urges Kanchiria residents to be peaceful ahead of elections, and 8 Chililabombwe families receive goats.
1: This weekend, the battle knockout gets real. It's the three-way battle knockout weekend. It's not just music. It's a showdown.
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1: 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It's the three-way battle knockout weekend. Three voices, three minds, three completely different vibes. Mr. Rock, Thrillmatic, TJ. 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They're bringing their own selections. Any year, any sound.

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3: The headlines. Vice President assures Chinsali residents of continued development and presidential ballot paper printing completed in Dubai. Vice President Muntale Nalumango says the United Party for National Development Administration will continue with its developmental agenda if voted back into power. Mrs. Nalumango states that the various developmental milestones recorded in the past 5 years will be scaled up through policies that government will continue to implement. The Vice President charged that after the 2026 general elections, the UPND administration will ensure that lives of citizens uplifted through empowerment and social protection programs.
1: News 360.
3: The printing of presidential ballot papers has been completed by the Dubai-based printing company in the United Arab Emirates, UAE. Zanish reports that a total of 9.1 million ballot papers have been printed by the firm, with 8 million already serialized and packed according to districts. The remaining 1.1 million will be finalized today, Tuesday, 2026. The printing of the presidential ballot paper started on June 30th, 2026, with the company assuring the Zambian delegation monitoring the ongoing printing process that it would complete the works within 5 days.
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3: For international news, we monitor the BBC.
4: A BBC investigation has found evidence that Russia is holding thousands of Ukrainian civilians in detention centres where some are being subjected to torture. Prosecutors and survivors say that torture and conflict-related sexual violence is endemic. Since 2014, 16,000 have been detained or disappeared in Russian-occupied areas.
1: News 360.
3: The US dollar is trading at 18 kwacha 32 ngwe. The Great British pound is trading at 24 kwacha 46 ngwe. The euro is trading at 20 kwacha 96 ngwe. And the South African rand is trading at 1 kwacha 12 ngwe. These rates are according to the Bank of Zambia. Please take note that they're indicative and may vary from bank to bank.
1: Rocking Sports.
3: Forest Rangers Football Club has announced the appointment of Ronald Mukosha as the club's new head coach on a 2-year contract, effective immediately. In a press statement issued to Zanis by the club's media officer, Chris Kabamba, the appointment comes as the Dollar Hill-based club intensifies its push for promotion to the Zambian Premier League. Kabamba said Mukosha joins Forest Rangers from Mutondo Stars, where he served as head coach. A steady breeze today, otherwise interval of clouds and sunshine. Highs will hit 20 degrees. The night will be clear, with lows dropping to 8 degrees. Sunset is expected at 17:49. The headlines. Vice President assures Chinsali residents of continued development and presidential ballot paper printing completed in Dubai. My name is Temwani Nkata.
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1: Groski. You know what I'm saying? You got Wham. You got Billy in this. You know what I'm saying?
2: We the best music. While they watching us win. Another anthem upon the
1: biggest you can get. You dig what I'm saying?
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0: the headlines. Vice President assures Chinsali residents of continued development and presidential ballot paper printing completed in Dubai. Vice President Muntalena Lumango says the United Party for National Development Administration will continue with its developmental agenda if voted back into power. Mrs. Nalumango states that the various developmental milestones recorded in the past 5 years will be scaled up through policies that government will continue to implement. The vice president charged that after the 2026 general elections, the UPND administration will ensure that lives of citizens uplifted through empowerment and social protection programs.
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0: The printing of presidential ballot papers has been completed by the Dubai-based printing company in the United Arab Emirates, UAE. Zanish reports that a total of 9.1 million ballot papers have been printed by the firm, with 8 million already serialized and packed according to districts. The remaining 1.1 million will be finalized today, Tuesday, 2026. The printing of the presidential ballot paper started on June 30th, 2026, with the company assuring the Zambian delegation monitoring the ongoing printing process that it would complete the works within 5 days.
1: News 360.
0: For international news, we monitor the BBC.
2: A BBC investigation has found evidence that Russia is holding thousands of Ukrainian civilians in detention centres where some are being subjected to torture. Prosecutors and survivors say that torture and conflict-related sexual violence is endemic. Since 2014, 16,000 have been detained or disappeared in Russian-occupied areas.
1: News 360.
0: The US dollar is trading at 18 kwacha 32 ngwe. The Great British Pound is trading at 24 kwacha 46 ngwe. The euro is trading at 20 kwacha 96 ngwe. And the South African rand is trading at 1 kwacha 12 ngwe. These rates are according to the Bank of Zambia. Please take note that they're indicative and may vary from bank to bank.
1: Rocking Sports.
0: Forest Rangers Football Club has announced the appointment of Ronald Mukosha as the club's new head coach on a 2-year contract, effective immediately. In a press statement issued to Zanis by the club's media officer, Chris Kabamba, the appointment comes as the Dollar Hill-based club intensifies its push for promotion to the Zambian Premier League. Kabamba said Mukosha joins Forest Rangers from Mutondo Stars, where he served as head coach. A steady breeze today, otherwise interval of clouds and sunshine. Highs will hit 20 degrees. The night will be clear, with lows dropping to 8 degrees. Sunset is expected at 17:49. The headlines. Vice President assures Chinsali residents of continued development and presidential ballot paper printing completed in Dubai. My name is Temwani Nkata.
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0: flood your contour, make you blush like this. 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If God's a girl, then the God we trust like this. 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
1: Where you at?
0: At the house with it, watching sinners.
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0: On the couch with my favorite sinner. I was about to, but you convinced us. 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

0: Okay, so the message I'm getting from this song is one of those relationships, you know those relationships, you know, on off, you know, again and again. But then, you know, when that loneliness hits you on a Friday night, you call that person and you're like, hey, so how you doing? Probably after you've taken a few. And then you're like, I miss you. Can I come see you? One of those relationships is pretty much what that song was talking about. It was music of Baby Keem featuring Kendrick Lamar and Momo Boyd with Good Flirt. Before that one, Corbin Benson with Ruin Me. I also had Alex Warren come through with Fever Dream. Right here on your number one hit music station, we are all about them hits. Best believe we are all about them hits. And that is exactly what we will be doing all the way till 18 hours, whenever that clock strikes 14 hours. Right now the time is 14:28. Whenever that clock strikes 14 hours, best believe it is the very best of afternoon radio, courtesy of your number one hit music station, Rock 96.5. You're also catching us live on DSTV channel 913 and also GoTV channel 303. And also you can stream us live from absolutely anywhere you are on the globe by simply visiting Radio Garden, TuneIn, MyTuner, Radio Box as well on all your smart devices, and you will be through to nothing but the very best of radio. All right, let's get back into the music for now before I actually officially introduce the show. This is Kelani coming up next featuring Missy Elliott with something called Back and Forth, and of course we do have the headlines after that. And yeah.
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3: The headlines. Veep says no district will be left behind in development. And President Hichilema promises Kafulafuta residents sustained development.
1: The following is a paid political advert. 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
1: 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It's a showdown. Showdown. Showdown. It's the three-way Battle Knockout weekend. Three voices, three minds, three completely different vibes. Mr. Rock, Thrillmatic, TJ. 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
2: The headlines. Veep says no district will be left behind in development. And President Hichilema promises Kafulafuta residents sustained development. Vice President Mutale Nalumango has reaffirmed the government's commitment to ensuring that no district is left behind in the country's development agenda. Mrs. Nalumango says her government will ensure that developmental programs are equitably distributed across the country. The vice president said the government remains focused on improving the living standards of Zambians by investing in key sectors such as education, health, agriculture, infrastructure, and social protection. Zanis reports that Mrs. Nalumango said this when she addressed thousands of United Party for National Development supporters and Mpika residents who gathered to attend a rally at Mpika Boys Secondary School grounds.
0: News 360.
2: President Hakainde Hichilema has appealed to the people of Kafulafuta constituency in Masaiti District and Zambians across the country to vote for the United Party for National Development UPND in the upcoming general elections to sustain the country's economic transformation agenda. Zanis reports that speaking at a public rally in Kafulafuta constituency, President Hichilema said his administration remains committed to expanding development in key sectors such as education, health, and agriculture to improve the lives of citizens. President Hichilema urged voters to elect leaders with a clear vision for national development, saying a renewed mandate would enable his government to create more employment opportunities, particularly for young people.
0: News 360.
2: For international news, we monitored the BBC.
3: President Donald Trump says the ceasefire agreement with Iran is now over, blasting the country as scum after fresh exchanges of fire. Speaking ahead of a NATO summit in the Turkish capital Ankara, he described Iranian authorities as sick and violent, saying he didn't want to engage with them. Donald Trump also repeated his grievances with NATO, claiming members had failed to support him over his desire for Greenland and his war with Iran. He lashed out at individual countries, highlighting Spain. In response, the European Commission said it expected Washington to honour its trade obligations and stressed it would always ensure the interests of EU members were fully protected. NATO's boss, Mark Rutte, sought to soothe Mr. Trump's ire by crediting him with getting member states to increase their defence budgets.
0: News 360.
2: The US dollar is trading at 18 kwacha 32 ngwe, the Great British pound 24 kwacha 46 ngwe, the euro is trading at 20 kwacha 96 ngwe, and the South African rand 1 kwacha 12 ngwe. These rates are according to the Bank of Zambia. Please take note they are indicative and may vary from bank to bank.
0: Rocking Sports.
2: The Egyptian Football Association says it has asked FIFA to kick the officials in charge of their World Cup last 16 defeat by Argentina out of the tournament. The EFA said it had lodged a complaint with football's world governing body and wants an investigation into double standards of officiating in the game in Atlanta. With Egypt leading 1-0 in the second half, the video assistant referee VAR ruled out a goal by Mustafa Zico after Egypt midfielder Marwan Atia was penalized for stepping on Lisandro Martinez's foot at the start of the move. Egypt also thought Mohamed Salah was fouled in the Argentina penalty area, seconds before the reigning champions broke for the stoppage time winner in a 3-2 victory. Weather today is a mix of sun and clouds with the highs at 19 degrees Celsius. Tonight will be mostly clear with the temperature dropping to as low as 9 degrees Celsius. The headlines. Veep says no district will be left behind in development. And President Hichilema promises Kafulafuta residents sustained development. My name is Terence Makondo.
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0: 15:20 is the time. First things first. Good afternoon to you, Emmanuel. Thank you very much for your message. Good afternoon to you too. Right back at you, my guy. Best believe I'm definitely visiting your shop, looking at how the weather is treating us right now. H, man. Yeah, like I mentioned yesterday, June is finally here. June is finally here. I know it is the 8th of July, 2026, but June, in Zambian terms, is officially here. All right, so we're in June now. All right, so yeah, it's pretty cold out there. I hope you're keeping yourselves warm, Lusaka City. I hope you're keeping yourselves warm, the entire world. Remember, you're catching us live on 96.5 FM, Lusaka City and surrounding areas. But also, you are catching us live from anywhere you are on the globe on by streaming us live. 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A lot of good radio stations out there, take nothing away from them. Yeah, they're pretty darn good. They're good. But yeah, we take that number one spot nonetheless, because this is where the hits live. This is the home of the hits. So if you are all about the hits, best believe you are tuned in to the right station. You're also catching us live on DSTV channel 913 and also GoTV channel 303. So allow me to introduce myself for the newbies. My name is Terrence the Unstoppable, and this here show is Live on Drive, and I'm your host. All the way to 18 hours. This show airs your way every weekday between 14 and 18 hours, and it is all about that good vibes. All about the good vibes. All about that positive energy. And like I always encourage as I wrap up the show. Every time I wrap up the show, I'm always telling you about positive energy. And in between, I do try to squeeze in that message. In between somewhere. I always mention to say, look, go out there, spread love, spread kindness, spread that positive energy. You never know who might need it. Especially this time around when it's cold, go out there and give somebody a hug, a random person. Although just be careful not to be called a kawalala or, you know, to be called a creep. But anyways, if somebody needs a hug, give them that hug. It's cold. All right, let's keep each other warm. But yeah, responsibly, if you know what I mean. Welcome to Live on Drive. The show is just getting started. We are in the second hour of the show. So yeah, I believe we are just getting started. More and more of the hits will keep on coming. Of course, your entertainment news coming your way in a very, very short while. Your World Cup corner, by the way, also very interesting results from last night and this morning. I tried to stay up to watch some of the games, but one of the games was just absolutely boring and I literally dozed off. But anyways, interesting results in the quarterfinals so far. All right, so yeah, looking forward to the semifinals of the FIFA World Cup. We'll get into that a little bit later on. Your bizarre story for today, your tech news as well, all this and more. Keeping you informed, whatever is trending out there, best believe you will hear about it right here. And speaking about things that are trending, hit us up on our socials. On Facebook, it is 96.5 Rock FM. On X and Instagram, it is at Rock FM ZM. And yeah, let's get interactive. Use the hashtag #LiveToRockAnotherDay. And let's get living to rock another day right here on your number one hit music station. All right, call me up, text me, WhatsApp me, and let me know how your Wednesday is going. It is Wednesday, so obviously as a social book dictates that Wednesdays is for the women. So it is a Woman Crush Wednesday. If you do have that woman crush that you'd love to send a message to or love to appreciate, whoever it may be, your mom, obviously everybody, whenever somebody thinks of the word crush, it's obviously attached to some sort of romantic type of gesture or whatever. No, I mean, you could be crushing on anybody. It could be a celebrity that you're just crushing on. It could be your mom. It could be your aunt. It could be your sister. All right. You could actually crush on your sister, you know, maybe for something that she did that or she does that you admire, you know, whatever it is. It could be anybody. All right. So yeah, I will let you know who my woman crush is for today a little bit later on. But I'd love for you to let me know who your woman crush is for today and let me know how your afternoon is going. Beautiful Wednesday afternoon. Call me up, text me, WhatsApp me, send me a voice note if you can on 0979 190155. That's 0979-190155 or 0961-762536. That's 0961-762536. And yeah, let's get interactive this fine afternoon. Jack Harlow coming up with all of my friends.
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1: The headlines. Veep says no district will be left behind in development. And President Hichilema promises Kafulafuta residents sustained development.
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0: It is our music of Sherry, something called Hall of Fame. Before this one, Jelly Roll with I'm Good. And also had some Megan Maroney with Sorry I Meant Tonight. That came right after the headlines. Catch the details at 16 hours, 17 and 18 hours as well. All right, so let's get into some news. All right, this is, well, entertainment news. Let's just say social news. All right, so we're talking about Prince Harry. Prince Harry filed a lawsuit back in 2022. I'll explain about it a little bit later on. But unfortunately, he has lost that lawsuit against Associated Newspapers Limited, ANL, who is basically the parent company of the news tabloid Daily Mail and Mail on Sunday. All right, so the UK High Court judge dismissed the claims that the complainants, in this case Prince Harry and others, failed to provide sufficient evidence that the tabloids used unlawful methods to obtain private information. Let me explain a little bit further. So like I said, this lawsuit was filed in 2022, and basically the complainants or the claimants accused the Daily Mail of publishing unlawful personal information of people and using unlawful methods, activities such as phone hacking, right, hacking people's phones to get into their private conversations, and also bugging homes and cars. By that I mean, placing hidden recording devices in their cars and in their homes to obtain information, and also something called blagging. Apparently, blagging means tricking individuals into handing over personal information like medical and financial records. So they accused them of doing this between 1993 and 2011. So Prince Harry actually launched, Prince Harry, who is the Duke of Sussex, launched this suit alongside other prominent figures, including Sir Elton John, Elizabeth Hurley, and Sadie Frost as well. So yeah, they have lost this this claim. Judge Mr. Justice Nicklin said the claimants had failed to prove the allegations of unlawful information gathering. Prince Harry brought the case against Associated Newspapers Limited, ANL, along with a number of well-known figures, like the ones I mentioned. There were actually seven in total. So others were not actually mentioned. They claimed that the newspaper group used unlawful methods for getting information for stories, allegations which were strenuously denied by Associated Newspapers. In a joint statement following the ruling, Prince Harry and Baroness Doreen Lawrence, another claimant and peer whose son Stephen was murdered in 1993, said, "We came to court seeking justice and accountability, but we have received neither. It is a complete and obvious whitewash, but sadly not altogether unexpected," the pair added. That's Prince Harry and Baroness Doreen Lawrence. Let's get a report as to how this whole lawsuit went down.
1: This is a big and bitter blow for Prince Harry. He'd arrived in London with a smile and a wave, but was facing a blank rejection and a complete defeat in his fight against the publishers of the Daily Mail, the last of Harry's privacy lawsuits against the British tabloid press, is now over, and it's likely the end of the road for this claim. The judgment was massive and meticulous, 436 pages, determining in detail how he'd lost. No evidence of unlawful information gathering, be it through phone hacking, blagging, or bugging devices. This is an outright victory for Associated Newspapers, and the publisher's editor-in-chief pulls no punches.
2: Today, in what was a momentous victory for the Mail, the High Court dismissed every single one of the 97 claims. That is an overwhelming vindication of our journalism. Poor Harry. I feel sorry for the way a confused and angry young man has been drawn into this case. The bitter irony is that his mother, Diana, liked the Mail. We were her paper. We took her side in her acrimonious breakup with Charles.
1: The case is a costly and unexpected disaster for Team Sussex. Not one of the 14 articles in Harry's claim succeeded. He'd wanted to prove Associated newspapers had illegally invaded his privacy, publishing stories about him at any cost. He'd wanted to hold editors and journalists to account and force further scrutiny of the press, but his claims didn't stand up.
3: There was no evidence. And actually, as the case was going on, that became clearer and clearer. I have no idea why Prince Harry came back from America. My advice to him is to return to the West Coast with your tail between your legs.
1: In an angry statement, Harry and Baroness Doreen Lawrence said, "It is a complete and obvious whitewash, but sadly not altogether unexpected. However, the length to which the court has gone to exonerate the Mail is as shocking as it is totally unwarranted." There is a small chance Harry could appeal, but this lengthy judgment would be hard to contest. The Mail says the lawsuit has already cost £50 million, and while the claimants are insured, it's unlikely anyone would pay for a rematch. Harry had wanted his day in court. He'd made it his mission to take on the tabloids, but when it came to the Mail, he failed. For him, these headlines will be hard to read. After the dispute over his room at Buckingham Palace, it's been another difficult day for the Duke of Sussex.
4: 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The real home of the hits. Hits.
0: Yeah, very interesting story there. Prince Harry losing that case. Small chance he could obviously appeal, but I guess he has lost the case altogether because he has no actual evidence. All right, so it's pretty much just word of mouth that he was, well, his privacy was invaded, is what he claims. And, well, the Daily Mail says, hey, look, we're just doing our journalistic work, Ishman. People actually underrate our careers. We as journalists actually go through a lot in terms of proving ourselves as legitimate. Yeah, I know a lot of people agree.
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1: The headlines. Veep says no district will be left behind in development. And President Hichilema promises Kafulafuta residents sustained development. Vice President Mutale Nalumango has reaffirmed the government's commitment to ensuring that no district is left behind in the country's development agenda. Mrs. Nalumango says her government will ensure that developmental programs are equitably distributed across the country. The vice president said the government remains focused on improving the living standards of Zambians by investing in key sectors such as education, health, agriculture, infrastructure, and social protection. Zanice reports that Mrs. Nalumango said this when she addressed thousands of United Party for National Development supporters and Mpika residents who gathered to attend a rally at Mpika Boys Secondary School grounds.
0: News 360.
1: President Hakainde Hichilema has appealed to the people of Kafulafuta constituency in Masaiti District and Zambians across the country to vote for the United Party for National Development, UPND, in the upcoming general elections to sustain the country's economic transformation agenda. Zanice reports that speaking at a public rally in Kafulafuta constituency, President Hichilema said his administration remains committed to expanding development in key sectors such as education, health, and agriculture to improve the lives of citizens. President Hichilema urged voters to elect leaders with a clear vision for national development, saying a renewed mandate would enable his government to create more employment opportunities, particularly for young people.
0: News 360.
1: For international news, we monitored the BBC.
2: President Donald Trump says the ceasefire agreement with Iran is now over, blasting the country as scum after fresh exchanges of fire. Speaking ahead of a NATO summit in the Turkish capital Ankara, he described Iranian authorities as sick and violent, saying he didn't want to engage with them. Donald Trump also repeated his grievances with NATO, claiming members had failed to support him over his desire for Greenland and his war with Iran. He lashed out at individual countries, highlighting Spain. In response, the European Commission said it expected Washington to honour its trade obligations and stressed it would always ensure the interests of EU members were fully protected. NATO's boss, Mark Rutte, sought to soothe Mr. Trump's ire by crediting him with getting member states to increase their defence budgets.
0: News 360.
1: The US dollar is trading at 18 kwacha 32 ngwe, the Great British pound 24 kwacha 46 ngwe, the euro is trading at 20 kwacha 96 ngwe, and the South African rand 1 kwacha 12 ngwe. These rates are according to the Bank of Zambia. Please take note they are indicative and may vary from bank to bank.
0: Rocking Sports.
1: The Egyptian Football Association says it has asked FIFA to kick the officials in charge of their World Cup last 16 defeat by Argentina out of the tournament. The EFA said it had lodged a complaint with football's world governing body and wants an investigation into double standards of officiating in the game in Atlanta. With Egypt leading 1-0 in the second half, the video assistant referee VAR ruled out a goal by Mustafa Zico after Egypt midfielder Marwan Atia was penalized for stepping on Lisandro Martinez's foot at the start of the move. Egypt also thought Mohamed Salah was fouled in the Argentina penalty area, seconds before the reigning champions broke for the stoppage time winner in a 3-2 victory. Weather today is a mix of sun and clouds with the highs at 19 degrees Celsius. Tonight will be mostly clear with the temperature dropping to as low as 9 degrees Celsius. The headlines. Veep says no district will be left behind in development. And President Hichilema promises Kafulafuta residents sustained development. My name is Terence Makondo.
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2: All right, 16:21 is the time. 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All right, let's get into the World Cup corner, where, well, interesting results. In fact, let me just say interesting result. The other game, like I mentioned earlier on in the show, when I first started, when I actually just started the show, I mentioned that the other game was actually quite boring. I tried to stay up for it, but I kept on dozing through it because those not match activity. You know, the commentators were actually... It almost felt like the commentators were very bored as well, as much as I was. So yeah, I dozed off. But anyways, in the end, Switzerland taking on Colombia. It ended 0-0. That's how boring the game was. And eventually Switzerland won 4-3 on penalties. All right, but the interesting game of the night and very controversial game was the Argentina versus Egypt game, which finished with Argentina beating Egypt 3-2. Now, check this out. Egypt is not happy. Is not happy about that result, all right? So actually, the Egyptian Football Association says it has asked FIFA to kick the officials that were in charge of that World Cup last 16 defeat by Argentina out of the tournament completely, all right? So the Egyptian Football Association, let's call them the EFA, said it had lodged a complaint with football's world governing body, FIFA, and wants an investigation into double standards of officiating in the game. So listen, Egypt actually scored the first goal, 1-0 in the second half, all right? The VAR ruled out a goal by Mustafa Zico after Egypt midfielder Marouane Atia was penalized for stepping on Lisandro Martinez's foot at the start of the move. Egypt also thought Mohamed Salah was fouled in the Argentina penalty area seconds before the reigning champions broke for the stoppage time winner in a 3-2 victory. It ended 3-2. Now, the EFA, the Egyptian Football Association, in a statement read, Hani Abu Rida, president of the Egyptian Football Federation, filed a complaint with FIFA demanding an investigation into the French referee Francois Letexier after the serious refereeing mistakes committed by the team of referees and double standards, which caused the Egypt team to lose the match and leave the World Cup. The EFA has called for an investigation of the team of referees and video technology referees as well. That's VAR referees, after what it said were blatant errors, and insisting on not reviewing some of the footage. It demanded the exclusion of the referee and the entire crew from the entire World Cup altogether after investigating these mistakes, and alleged the crime of discrimination against the Egyptian national team. Now, bear in mind that Egypt have never reached the quarterfinals of the World Cup, all right? So, yeah, this obviously really touched them. Argentina captain Lionel Messi, who could be playing his final World Cup, set up their first goal in the 79th minute and scored an 83rd minute equalizer. Now, after the game, Egypt manager Hossam Hassan said Egypt had been treated unfairly and suffered injustice. And he said, and this is what, well, it's conspiracy. It's conspiracy, but this is what pretty much the entire world is thinking. So the Egypt manager, Hossam Hassan, said perhaps they wanted to keep the world champion in the competition. Perhaps they wanted to, they wanted Messi to stay in the running. Yeah, and this is not the first time I'm hearing of this. The entire world has actually been saying, the social media has been a buzz about this. They're saying, hey, look, the FIFA World Cup, basically, or rather FIFA in itself, has been very, very biased towards or for Argentina and Lionel Messi. I don't know. I guess he is considered the GOAT, the greatest of all times. In the game of football, he is the greatest footballer of all times. And I guess they want him to keep winning. But yeah, I don't know. It's basically conspiracy. It's a conspiracy theory. But yeah, that's what a lot of people think. So anyways, Zico said the referee was really unfair. The injustice was clear. There's been an unfairness right from the start of the match. It is clear that this tournament has been fixed. So anyways, after that game, Argentina play Switzerland in Kansas City on Saturday. All right, let's actually check out some of the other fixtures that we do expect. Now we are officially into the quarterfinals of the FIFA World Cup 2026. All right, first of all the hosts are out. Canada, Mexico, the USA, they have been kicked out of the FIFA World Cup. So, yeah, aside from that, Argentina win against Egypt. That was 3-2 with Romero, Messi and Fernandez scoring. Yasser Ibrahim and Mustafa Zico also scoring for Egypt, although it was not good enough. And they say that that match was fixed in favor of Lionel Messi and Argentina. Switzerland beat Colombia 4-3 on penalties, like I mentioned earlier on. So the quarterfinals are finally on. And here are the fixtures. France will take on Morocco tonight, actually, at 22 hours. That's a game I am really, really looking forward to. And at this point, I guess the only team we have to support as Africans is Morocco. Let's go, Morocco. Let's do this, the African champions. Let's go. Let's take on the world. and then tomorrow, Friday, at 21 hours, it is Spain taking on Belgium. That is promising to be a very, very good match as well. On Saturday, at 23 hours, Norway will be taking on England. And normally, I support England. I'm an England supporter. And normally, I would think that it's probably going to be a walkover match. But after the game, I saw Norway play against, Brazil? Eesh. Norway is also coming for that. They're coming with that fry. They're coming for the big prize. They are not playing at all. Well, not in the literal sense, but you get what I mean, right? Anyways, that sets up the final fixture of the quarterfinals, which will be Argentina taking on Switzerland. That will be on Sunday. And then, yeah, we get into the semifinals later on. The World Cup is absolutely exciting, man. I'm looking forward to it. 96.5 FM. Your body, everybody. Lusaka's official number one hit music station.

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1: The headlines. Veep says no district will be left behind in development. And President Hichilema promises Kafulafuta residents sustained development.
2: This weekend, the Battle Knockout gets real. It's the three-way Battle Knockout weekend. It's not just music. It's a showdown.
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2: It's the three-way Battle Knockout weekend. Three voices, three minds, three completely different vibes. Mr. Rock, Thrillmatic, TJ. 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

0: All right, that was music of Niall Horan with Dinner Party. Before that one, Jesse Reyes, Eliana, and a FIFA sound with Illuminate, one of the theme songs for the FIFA World Cup. Speaking about the FIFA World Cup, we do have a papa, a man of God, that actually saw this way before it happened in the spiritual realm. And he said that he never misses. Whenever he sees something in the spiritual realm, he never misses. And he was absolutely positive about who's going to win the World Cup and how the results are going to be. And this is our papa, man of God. I do not know his name, but yeah, I just came across him on our social media. And yeah, the World Cup still going on. But before the World Cup actually got to this stage, our papa had a prophecy for everybody to hear.
1: God bless you all in the name of Jesus. I'm the prophet of the time with the message of the time. Now I've come with this message for those of you following football. I don't follow football, okay? But in the realm of the spirit, the Lord began to show me about the World Cup. It is going to be so powerful. I saw a man named called Cristiano Ronaldo putting on red dressing. He was in red mayo they were putting on. And he was fighting with a Muslim man. The guy looked like a Muslim. I don't know who he is. And prophetically, I saw Cristiano Ronaldo taking over and carrying the World Cup in his hands. And prophetically, he is the winner. So the World Cup, Cristiano Ronaldo, a man called Cristiano Ronaldo, is taking over the World Cup. I'm the prophet of the time with the message of the time. When I see it, I don't miss it. Trust me. Shalom.
2: What's the most unhygienic thing you've ever seen someone do?
0: Well, Papa, man of God, prophet that when he sees it, doesn't miss it. Unfortunately, Cristiano Ronaldo will not be lifting the World Cup, according to your prophecy, all right? Because Portugal were knocked out of the round of 16 just a couple of days ago by Spain by 1-0. So, yeah, Cristiano Ronaldo's World Cup dreams ended there. I don't know if they ended there with the prophecy. But anyways, hey, listen, look, the World Cup is still going on. So, yeah, Papa, we still believe in you. We still believe in you. Maybe FIFA will come and turn around the result of that game for some injustice maybe that was done during that game. Maybe turn around the result and then maybe Portugal will be put back into the fixtures. And, yeah, maybe Cristiano Ronaldo will lift that cup. But anyways, yeah. That is you and your papas, the papas that you believe in. He had his prophecy. Well, I am not ruling him out just yet. Good afternoon, Patrick. Yeah, you say long time. Long time indeed, Patrick. Where have you been hiding? Good to hear from you. Always a pleasure. Call me up, text me, WhatsApp me. Also, let me know how your afternoon is going, how your Wednesday is going. 0979-1901-55 or 0961-762536. Now, moving on. News from across the globe, and this time within Africa, we take it to Nigeria, where Nigeria's president has ordered a corruption investigation. This is actually a crazy story. His ordered a corruption investigation into allegations that a fictitious government agency was set up within his own office, complete with public funding worth $950,000. Listen. A whole government agency was set up in the president of in the office of the president, rather, without the president knowing about it. All right, this fictitious agency was set up and it actually had funding worth $950,000. All right, and yeah, it operated. It apparently had three employees in that agency. Look, it's like for instance, I'll just give you an example. Let's bring it home so maybe you can understand. At State House, the president created the Presidential Delivery Unit, the PDU, all right, which was a unit that was set up to provide, efficient and effective delivery of government programs and services via the president, you know, things that the president would know about, you know, in so doing, transforming the nation. So imagine that the whole PDU, the whole Presidential Delivery Unit, was actually absolutely fake, and the president himself did not even know about it. Somebody just woke up and said, hey, let's do this. Let's create a whole government agency in the office of the president. And let's make that money, right? African politicians, man. In fact, let me just say politicians in general, man. What in the darn hell, man? Anyways, let me get into details of the story. According to the presidency, the letter from the president's chief of staff creating the presidential, so this is the name of the agency, the fake agency, the Presidential Foreign Intervention Promotion Council. It's actually too long even for a name of an agency. The Presidential Foreign Intervention Promotion Council, PFIPC. So apparently it had been forged. The police have launched a manhunt for Adeyemi Mathew, who apparently was the man that created this PFIPC fake agency. He was he actually appointed himself the director general. All right, so he's being sought after by police on suspicion of forgery, impersonation, and related offenses. Now, before going into hiding, Adeyemi told local media that he was innocent and now feared for his life. All right. He also promised to show up in court to clear his name, saying the body was lawfully established. He accused senior government officials of demanding bribes during the process of his appointment and later attempting to take control of the council's funds. But the presidency has denied those allegations. The president says, I have absolutely no idea of this Presidential Foreign Intervention Promotion Council. The name is actually too long, man. It's just too long. There's just something fishy about it already. Just in the name itself, Presidential Foreign Intervention Promotion Council, PFIPC. Anyways, we'll wait for his court case. If he goes to court, if he manages to make it to court, we'll wait for what he is going to say. But Adeyemi said the council was actually set up in 2024 in order to attract foreign investment to Nigeria. But there is no record of any deals being done. It has a staff of three, like I mentioned earlier on, who have been questioned also by the police. No further information has been given beyond that. Now, President Bola Tinubu yesterday directed the Independent Corrupt Practices and Other Related Offences Commission, ICPC, to investigate and submit a comprehensive report within 30 days. So checks by various media showed the agency had secured office space. They actually had office space, these guys, at the office of the president. This is great, man. It's not great. It's bizarre. It's hilarious, if you ask me. They secured office space within the Federal Secretariat, the vast government complex that houses many of Nigeria's ministries in the capital, Abuja. They actually even opened bank accounts with the Central Bank of Nigeria, and they appeared in the 2026 Appropriation Act with an allocation of 1.3 billion naira, which is the equivalent of $950,000. Let's put it into perspective, Nzemben Kwacha, that is roughly 17,265,000 kwacha. 17,265,000 kwacha, thereabout, right? That is quite a bit of some money. If you ask me, that is quite a bit of some money. For a fake agency. But anyways, that is the news coming out of Nigeria. Absolutely crazy, absolutely bizarre. And it keeps me laughing at African politicians or politicians just in general, because every other day we get entertained by their shenanigans. Let's get back to the music. 96.5 FM.

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1: The headlines. Veep says no district will be left behind in development. And President Hichilema promises Kafulafuta residents sustained development. Vice President Mutale Nalumango has reaffirmed the government's commitment to ensuring that no district is left behind in the country's development agenda. Mrs. Nalumango says her government will ensure that developmental programs are equitably distributed across the country. The vice president said the government remains focused on improving the living standards of Zambians by investing in key sectors such as education, health, agriculture, infrastructure, and social protection. Zanis reports that Mrs. Nalumango said this when she addressed thousands of United Party for National Development supporters and Mpika residents who gathered to attend a rally at Mpika Boys Secondary School grounds.
0: News 360.
1: President Hakainde Hichilema has appealed to the people of Kafulafuta constituency in Masaiti District and Zambians across the country to vote for the United Party for National Development UPND in the upcoming general elections to sustain the country's economic transformation agenda. Zanis reports that speaking at a public rally in Kafulafuta constituency, President Hichilema said his administration remains committed to expanding development in key sectors such as education, health, and agriculture to improve the lives of citizens. President Hichilema urged voters to elect leaders with a clear vision for national development, saying a renewed mandate would enable his government to create more employment opportunities, particularly for young people.
0: News 360.
1: For international news, we monitored the BBC.
2: President Donald Trump says the ceasefire agreement with Iran is now over, blasting the country as scum after fresh exchanges of fire. Speaking ahead of a NATO summit in the Turkish capital Ankara, he described Iranian authorities as sick and violent, saying he didn't want to engage with them. Donald Trump also repeated his grievances with NATO, claiming members had failed to support him over his desire for Greenland and his war with Iran. He lashed out at individual countries, highlighting Spain. In response, the European Commission said it expected Washington to honour its trade obligations and stressed it would always ensure the interests of EU members were fully protected. NATO's boss, Mark Rutte, sought to soothe Mr. Trump's ire by crediting him with getting member states to increase their defence budgets.
0: News 360.
1: The US dollar is trading at 18 kwacha 32 ngwe, the Great British pound 24 kwacha 46 ngwe, the euro is trading at 20 kwacha 96 ngwe, and the South African rand 1 kwacha 12 ngwe. These rates are according to the Bank of Zambia. Please take note they are indicative and may vary from bank to bank.
0: Rocking Sports.
1: The Egyptian Football Association says it has asked FIFA to kick the officials in charge of their World Cup last 16 defeat by Argentina out of the tournament. The EFA said it had lodged a complaint with football's world governing body and wants an investigation into double standards of officiating in the game in Atlanta. With Egypt leading 1-0 in the second half, the video assistant referee VAR ruled out a goal by Mustafa Zico after Egypt midfielder Marwan Atia was penalized for stepping on Lisandro Martinez's foot at the start of the move. Egypt also thought Mohamed Salah was fouled in the Argentina penalty area, seconds before the reigning champions broke for the stoppage time winner in a 3-2 victory. Weather today is a mix of sun and clouds with the highs at 19 degrees Celsius. Tonight will be mostly clear with the temperature dropping to as low as 9 degrees Celsius. The headlines. Veep says no district will be left behind in development. And President Hichilema promises Kafulafuta residents sustained development. My name is Terence Makondo.

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0: It is a music of Young the Giant, something called Evergreen. Before this one, Wizkid came through with Turbulence, something that features Asaki, and also had music of Tyler and Zara Larson with She Did It Again, right here on your number one hit music station, bringing our time to 1726. I was talking about the Papa who prophesied that Portugal is winning the World Cup this year, edition of the World Cup, and he saw it in the spiritual realm that Cristiano Ronaldo is going to lift that cup. He actually saw it in the spiritual realm, and he says he never misses it. Once he sees something, he never misses it. And then, Emmanuel, here you are with your message saying that Papa got it totally wrong. No, listen, at this point, we are under the assumption that FIFA is still making a decision as to whether maybe Portugal might just be put back in the tournament in one way or the other. Please, Emmanuel, respect your papas.
1: God bless you all in the name of Jesus. I'm the prophet of the time with the message of the time. Now, I've come with this message for those of you following football. I don't follow football, okay? But in the realm of the spirit, the Lord began to show me about the World Cup. It is going to be so powerful. I saw a man named called Cristiano Ronaldo putting on red dressing. He was a red mayo they were putting on. And he was fighting with a Muslim man. The guy looked like a Muslim. I don't know who he is. And prophetically, I saw Cristiano Ronaldo taking over and carrying the World Cup in his hands. And prophetically, he is the winner. So the World Cup, Cristiano Ronaldo, a man called Cristiano Ronaldo, is taking over the World Cup. I'm the prophet of the time with the message of the time. When I see it, I don't miss it. Trust me. Shalom.
0: When he sees it, he doesn't miss it. Did he miss this one, or are we still optimistic at this point? Is it glass half full? I guess let's keep it that way. Glass half full, right? Yeah. So Cristiano Ronaldo still might just take the World Cup, according to our papa here, our prophet of the word, prophet of the tongue, as he calls himself. And FIFA, we are now waiting on you to give us the verdict. Is Portugal still in the World Cup? It's going to be absolutely crazy to witness what exactly happens.
2: The headlines. Veep says no district will be left behind in development. And President Hichilema promises Kafulafuta residents sustained development.

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2: 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That's an ice cold Hunter's. 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Hunter's Dry.
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Right, that was music of Shekinah featuring Brandon Ludlow and Fatso 98 with something called My Baby. Before that one, Demi Lovato with Let You Go. Before that, we had the news headlines. And yeah, you can catch the details at exactly 18 hours. 17:41 is the time, fast approaching the end of the show. But anyways, let's get into some news that probably will excite a lot of us right now. So bus fares across the country have been reduced following the recent downward adjustment in fuel pump prices. Yeah, right? I know, right? Yeah. I'm pretty sure everybody's excited about this one. Anyways, the Road Transport and Safety Agency, RATSA, says the revised fares took effect on July 6th, 2026. So that was 2 days ago. RATSA Head of Public Relations Chilufya Mwelwa says the fare reductions follow the Energy Regulation Board's latest fuel price adjustment and approval by the Ministry of Transport and Logistics. Ms. Mwelwa says passengers traveling on intercity routes will benefit from an average fare reduction of 6.2%, while fares on intramine routes have been cut by 3 kwacha. She says local bus fares within Lusaka have been reduced by 1 kwacha, while commuters traveling on peri-urban routes between Lusaka and surrounding towns will pay 3 kwacha less. Ms. Mwelwa says fares on local routes in the Copper Belt and other towns have also been reduced by 1 kwacha. So this was in a statement that she issued. Ms. Mwelwa said the revised fares follow RATSA's submission of proposed adjustments to the Ministry of Transport and Logistics after consultations with bus operators and the Bus and Taxi Owners Association of Zambia, BTOAZ. She said the review took into account the reduction in fuel pump prices announced by the ERB for July. Ms. Mwelwa called on public service vehicle PSV operators to implement the approved fares with immediate effect and comply with the revised fare structure. I'm going to say this again. Ms. Mwelwa, all right, who is, by the way, the public relations officer or head of public relations at the Road Transport and Safety Agency, Madam Chilufya Mwelwa, has called on public service vehicle PSV operators to implement the approved fares with immediate

0: effect and comply with the revised fare structure. All right. So you, as the commuter, if you get onto a bus and it is not showing the fare that has been revised by RATSA, then you obviously have some complaining to do. All right. So she says, any members of the public seeking clarification on the new bus fares can contact the RATSA National Call Center through its hotline or WhatsApp service. All right. I don't have the number right here, but maybe I might get it later on. Yeah. So Ms. Mwelwa, once again, has called on all PSV operators to implement the approved fares with immediate effect and comply with the revised fare structure. All right. So here, as soon as you get on that bus, best believe you're paying less than you paid for yesterday. In fact, it should have started on Monday. Today's Wednesday, right? So the 6th was Monday. Yes. So as of Monday, you should be paying less than you than what you have been paying for every other time. Yeah. Anyways, let's move on. Let's get it. Let's get back to the music after this break.
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kept him asking. White t-shirt blowing in the wind. It's heavenly sin. Sinning lips pressed on me. Life with you is far from bittersweet.

Yeah, that was our music of Nick Jonas with Sweet To Me. Before that one, Coco and Breezy featuring Hadia George with Dreams, bringing up time to 17:53. And that, ladies and gents, is my time. Thank you so much for joining me. This has been Live on Drive. I've had a great time. I have been with you since 14 hours and up until now. And yeah, I'd love to wish you a great rest of your evening. Go out there, spread love, spread kindness, spread that positive energy. For now, it is a good night, and God bless. Massive love to each and every one of you, Rock Nation. 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
1: The headlines. Veep says no district will be left behind in development. And President Hichilema promises Kafula Futa residents sustained development. Vice President Mutale Nalumango has reaffirmed the government's commitment to ensuring that no district is left behind in the country's development agenda. Mrs. Nalumango says her government will ensure that developmental programs are equitably distributed across the country. The vice president said the government remains focused on improving the living standards of Zambians by investing in key sectors such as education, health, agriculture, infrastructure, and social protection. Zanis reports that Mrs. Nalumango said this when she addressed thousands of United Party for National Development supporters and Mpika residents who gathered to attend a rally at Mpika Boys Secondary School grounds.
2: News 360.
1: President Hakainde Hichilema has appealed to the people of Kafula Futa constituency in Masaiti District and Zambians across the country to vote for the United Party for National Development, UPND, in the upcoming general elections to sustain the country's economic transformation agenda. Zanis reports that speaking at a public rally in Kafula Futa constituency, President Hichilema said his administration remains committed to expanding development in key sectors such as education, health, and agriculture to improve the lives of citizens. President Hichilema urged voters to elect leaders with a clear vision for national development, saying a renewed mandate would enable his government to create more employment opportunities, particularly for young people.
2: News 360.
1: For international news, we monitored the BBC.
3: President Donald Trump says the ceasefire agreement with Iran is now over, blasting the country as scum after fresh exchanges of fire. Speaking ahead of a NATO summit in the Turkish capital Ankara, he described Iranian authorities as sick and violent, saying he didn't want to engage with them. Donald Trump also repeated his grievances with NATO, claiming members had failed to support him over his desire for Greenland and his war with Iran. He lashed out at individual countries, highlighting Spain. In response, the European Commission said it expected Washington to honour its trade obligations and stressed it would always ensure the interests of EU members were fully protected. NATO's boss, Mark Rutte, sought to soothe Mr. Trump's ire by crediting him with getting member states to increase their defence budgets.
2: News 360.
1: The US dollar is trading at 18 kwacha 32 ngwe, the Great British pound 24 kwacha 46 ngwe, the euro is trading at 20 kwacha 96 ngwe, and the South African rand 1 kwacha 12 ngwe. These rates are according to the Bank of Zambia. Please take note they are indicative and may vary from bank to bank.
2: Rocking Sports.
1: The Egyptian Football Association says it has asked FIFA to kick the officials in charge of their World Cup last 16 defeat by Argentina out of the tournament. The EFA said it had lodged a complaint with football's world governing body and wants an investigation into double standards of officiating in the game in Atlanta. With Egypt leading 1-0 in the second half, the video assistant referee VAR ruled out a goal by Mustafa Zico after Egypt midfielder Marwan Atia was penalized for stepping on Lisandro Martinez's foot at the start of the move. Egypt also thought Mohamed Salah was fouled in the Argentina penalty area, seconds before the reigning champions broke for the stoppage time winner in a 3-2 victory. Weather today is a mix of sun and clouds with the highs at 19 degrees Celsius. Tonight will be mostly clear with the temperature dropping to as low as 9 degrees Celsius. The headlines. Veep says no district will be left behind in development. And President Hichilema promises Kafula Futa residents sustained development. My name is Terence Makondo.
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0: 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This weekend, the Battle Knockout gets real. It's the three-way Battle Knockout weekend. It's not just music. It's a showdown. Showdown. Showdown. It's the three-way Battle Knockout weekend. Three voices, three minds, three completely different vibes. Mr. Rock, Thrillmatic, TJ. No limits, no genre restrictions. They're bringing their own selections. Any year, any sound.

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